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2: 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Our colors will fade eventually, so if our time is running out, day after day, we'll make the mundane our masterpiece. Oh my, my, oh my, my love, I take one look at you, you're taking me.

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1: It is Nightly with Jade and Tyler. Do you remember Craigslist missed connections?
2: I don't remember missed connections, but I remember there used to be some weird activity going on Craigslist. I did try to look for some auditions and things on the come up, but kind of scary descriptions at times.
1: Yeah, so there is a part in Craigslist where you can click the missed connections and you can search your area. So if, you know, maybe you were vibing with somebody, you would hope they would go there. An example, this guy said, I helped you get your bag on the Amtrak from Union Station to New York City on Monday morning. You fell asleep right away, so I didn't get a chance to talk to you, even though I sat across from you. A big guy sat next to you in Trenton. Lucky him. If you live in a D.C. area, how about some coffee sometime while I watched you sleep?
2: Wait, this is low-key kind of romantic. Sketch is F, but romantic. So you're thinking about somebody you feel like, man, I should have taken advantage of that moment and said something, but I didn't. So I'm putting this out there in the universe, and hopefully you find it. This is what's going on?
1: So yeah, people are now going to social media platforms like Instagram, and I think they kind of still do this on TikTok. That's how they find people on TikTok. That's like, TikTok, find this person.
2: Very, very true. And you know what? I saw last year on TikTok, there's some website where people do something very similar to this. They'll put this kind of like confessional thing out there, but they'll put the person's first name only. It was like stillthinkingaboutyou.com or lettertomyex.com, something like that. But say I type in the name Jade, you type in the name Tyler. Anybody who has ever dealt with somebody by the name Jade or Tyler would leave messages and you would read through them and you might find one that's like, that kind of sounds like something my ex would say about me. Honestly, it caused a lot of DeLulu problems in my opinion.
1: Yeah, that can get dicey really quick.
2: This is kind of crazy, but I definitely want to read a bunch of these. I want to be scrolling on Craigslist tonight. Who knew?
0: Nightly with Jade and Tyler. Hey. Hot 97. Turn it up. One.
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0: It is Nightly with Jade and Tyler. Jade, we haven't really hung out during the summer because we just started the show in the wintertime. So what's your summer vibes? Do you go to the pool? Do you lay out? Or are you more like under a cabana? What's your vibes like?
1: A D for all of the above, Tyler. I'm down for all of those. I do love, I'm a sun baby. I'm like an animal. You know when you go see your cat or your dog and they find the sunspot and just sit in it on the floor? That is me. I'm ready for the water. I'm ready to get a good tan with an ice cold drink in hand.
0: Yeah, Starbucks, they just launched their summer seasonal menu. And some of these drinks, they look good poolside. Like there's a tropical butterfly refresher. It's made with guava, passion fruit, mango, pineapple, some butterfly pea flower infusion that gives the drink its vibrant layered look. They're also rolling out a new summer merchandise collection as well.
1: Look, I'm glad you put us onto something new because I get my same old same, probably the same thing I've been getting since middle school. So let's switch it up for the summer. 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

0: It's Nightly with Jade and Tyler, and I feel like most people that like sauce, I'm not a big sauce person, but when you go through the drive-thru, somebody who is obsessed with sauce, they're always like, give me more, give me more, give me more, give me more. I'm like, how many do you really need? Are you really going to eat all of those?
1: Yeah, I feel like Chick-fil-A, they stopped that game. There used to be where you could just like go in the restaurant and then just pick like 18 sauces to bring home. Now you got to ask for them. And then they're like, I actually got turned down the other day because they're like, no, we only get you two with your nuggets. And if you want to, you can buy the tube of sauce.
0: Yeah, when they started charging for sauces, I was like, whoa.
1: There's a mom on Instagram who went viral for explaining that she has Car Ranch.
0: What the hell is Car Ranch? She got a big old hot bottle sitting in the console?
1: Basically, she's been going to fast food restaurants, asking for ranch, and then storing them in her car, and then we'll eat the ranch months later.
0: You see my face twisted up. I'm gagging. Because, first of all, I get freaked out even in the grocery store when I see, like, dressing, pudding, cheese, milk. Because my stomach is like, ain't that supposed to be in the fridge?
1: I probably waste thousands upon thousands of dollars each year throwing out food because I will, and I know it's probably stupid, but I can't get behind it. I always throw it out the day of the expiration. That's it. Gone. Like, I had a ketchup that was, like, expired, like, 2 months ago, and I was like, it's probably still good. The ketchup in your work office has probably been there for 3 years. So I can't get behind it. Can't do it.

0: It's Nightly with Jade and Tyler. T, is there anything you ever think about that you're like, I hope that never comes back to haunt me?
1: Of course, I'm a guy.
0: Okay, well, listen. I told you a couple of weeks ago that I was freaked out when I was scrolling through TikTok and I saw that movie theaters have cameras from the front of the theater shining into the crowd. And whether you're hooking up or doing God knows what in those seats, somebody is watching in that control room. And I'm freaking out because when I was in high school, we were playing Truth or Dare in the movie theater. And it was just me and a circle of friends, some girls, some guys from high school. At the end of the game, we all just ended up stripping down into our underwear and running around the theater. And I cannot believe that nobody ever came in. We could have been arrested. So many things could have happened that I'm just like, you're on a different type of time when you're young. What's the craziest thing you've done in your birthday suit?
1: I'm not putting myself out there. But I will tell you, there's been some people on the internet talking about what they've done, the craziest non-sexual thing they've done in the nude.
0: Like what?
1: Painting a room. I didn't mess up any clothes, so look at that. I won. How about scuba diving? It's tradition that you do with your 100th dive. I guess I didn't know that.
0: That's got to be the most free feeling ever.
1: Another one said, I lost the bet and had to fry bacon nude, which is a very dangerous situation because the grease be popping all over.
0: Right. Grease burns on the booty. Ooh.
1: Oh, yeah. It wasn't a movie theater they ran through naked like you, Jade. But it was, they said they ran through an old graveyard on Halloween night.
0: Oh, they're different. That's spooky.
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1: The true mark of summer is creeping up on us. It's Nightly with Jaden Tyler. We're so close to Memorial Day weekend. Wait, is that the one that there's so many white parties for? Is that when we can't wear white after that weekend?
2: It's Labor Day, Jaden, and you're the fashion one of the two.
1: I'm embarrassed. Either way, looking forward to it.
2: The 52nd American Music Awards, they will be live on Memorial Day, Monday, May 25th on CBS and Paramount Plus. And so far, we have some of the performers like Somber, Cat's Eye, Teddy Swims. More could be added at a later date.
1: And shout out to the first-time nominee coming in with 7 nominations. Let's get into some Olivia Dean, who we're definitely going to be celebrating at the AMAs.

0: go. 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
1: Now, Tyler, I know you're not a big reality TV guy. And truth be told, I'm not really either. But I do love Love Island. And before you know it, we're going to be seeing this new season 8 cast. And I'm worried for them. After the success of cast 6, it put this last cast, this last season 7, in a really crazy position where I feel like these kids damn near sold their soul just in exchange for fame. Because the hate that came with watching was terrifying. So I'm like scared. I'm excited to see the reveal for the next cast in a couple of weeks, but I'm nervous for these young kids. Can they handle all this the heat? I don't know.
2: And it's not like I don't not like reality TV, but I learned my lessons with the shows back in the early 2000s, like The Hills, where they said it was completely scripted. So I'm not sure I believe what happens on this, quote, reality TV. That's why I love sports, but there's also speculation in sports that games are thrown and whatnot. But, however, there's a new survey that came out that said people who binge watch reality TV, when life gets stressful, it actually helps them mentally escape their own problems for a while.
1: I would definitely agree. Somebody else's drama is always a good time when it ain't mine.
2: Psychologists say reality TV can almost be like comfort food for the brain.
1: It definitely is. It's fun to watch a little mess and tea, but you do forget these people are real people. You just think of them as characters in the box.
2: What was the show? Was it Love is Blind, or it was the Summer Island show where the guy literally watched his girlfriend or the girl he was like trying to date, like hook up with a guy?
1: So many. It's so many. It's crazy.
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0: Jade, I kind of feel low-key that you played with the hacky sacks in high school. Or am I totally wrong?
1: I love that you think that I have that kind of athleticism. Look, I can do a little some, Tyler, but I was always jealous of the people that were just... I'm like, you need to be a professional soccer player. I could never keep up.
0: Well, hacky sacks, the classic, quote, 90s stoner pastime once associated with college campuses and jam bands, suddenly everywhere they're appearing again thanks to Gen Z.
1: I like to see the resurgence. We need a little something fun that's like stimulating and can keep you busy outside of the phone, you know?
0: What's really driving the comeback is a growing desire among Gen Z to step away from screens and social media and get out there and do something fun in real life. I mean, yeah, kicking a little ball with beans in it, that's kind of fun.
1: Definitely. I feel like that's just a little fun, something to burn time if you're, I don't know, at the airport, on the beach, hanging at the crib. We were good.

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0: We are inching closer to that July 3rd date. That is what we hear. Taylor Swift and Travis Kelce will tie the knot in New York City and then possibly head over to the Hamptons for Taylor's epic 4th of July celebration bash. And Jade, did you see the photos of her? The paparazzi caught her outside in back in her home in New York City, and she was wearing all white, a white dress.
1: Oh my gosh. You know she is very intentional when it comes to dropping these little Easter eggs. I know the Swifties were eating that up, seeing our queen in all white. But you know what? You just reminded me. I forgot. No Rhode Island wedding. She's going to be up in the Big Apple.
0: Don't know and probably won't know with everybody having those NDAs like the bachelorette parties. It was rumored that she might have like four different ones with her four different friend groups or, you know, where's the honeymoon going to be because Travis Kelce will be gearing up for the NFL season later that month. Like, nobody knows. It's all speculation. I'm excited.
1: I'm excited too. I hope we get to see a picture around the time that

0: It is Nightly with Jaden Tyler, and the mouse is getting paid because in early 2027, next year, ABC is going to be broadcasting some of the biggest events of the year. As February 7th, they will broadcast the Grammys on ABC. And then for the first time ever, the big game, the Super Bowl, will be broadcasted on Valentine's Day. Yes, February 14th, for the first time ever, it will be broadcast on ABC. So back-to-back weeks, ABC getting all the viewers.
1: OMG, the girls are going to be pissed. If your man makes you choose, I don't know what to say, but it looks like a lot of dates are going to be getting rescheduled for Valentine's Day on the 13th or the 15th.
0: Yeah, speaking of the 15th, President's Day, we all get that as a national holiday, so we finally get the day that I've been asking for. So maybe they do the Valentine's Day on the 15th instead of the 14th.
1: I'm not too mad at it. I guess the whole world's going to be watching the Super Bowl anyway.
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19: A better life with Dr. Sanjay Gupta.
20: The risk of stroke goes up for all of us as we age. But for women, the risk really amplifies after menopause. In fact, 1 in 5 women in the United States between the ages of 55 and 75 will have a stroke. But according to a new study carried out by researchers in California, adhering to the Mediterranean diet can significantly lower that risk. One expert said, "We continue to see study after study showing that a predominantly plant-based diet improves all sorts of different outcomes. Now, with this diet in particular, you've seen it lower the risk of certain types of cancer, diabetes, depression, dementia, even gum disease." Now, as a reminder, the Mediterranean diet prioritizes eating vegetables, fruits, beans, olive oil, nuts and fish, and limiting meat and dairy. I'm Dr. Sanjay Gupta, helping you live a better life.
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4: I'm laughing because, chat, me and Tyler are wiped out. It's the end of the week blues a little bit. Thursdays are a little tough. You're almost there, but not quite yet. At least we've made it to the nighttime. It's time to wind down. We're just here to unpack the day, listen to some good jams, and just cut up because our brains are fried.
5: Yeah, you want to talk about fried, it's there. It's been a long week, and I know I'm not the only one feeling that it's been a long week, and can't wait for the weekend. Me and my girl, we're going to go to an all-inclusive, like outdoor venue with free food and free drinks. I'm just thinking about that. I'm just daydreaming about that. Carry on.
4: Absolutely. The weekend is so close, we can almost reach out and grab it. So for now, let's just coast.

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2: It is Nightly with Jade and Tyler, and we try to keep it light. We try to keep it fun here on the show because, like we just said, you know, it's been a long week for everybody. We want to have fun. We want to play some music. And I was just telling Jade this. I was like, I don't understand with what's going on in the world today with that, with the Hana virus. Apparently, allegedly, it got started with this couple who were in a different country, and they were in an Argentina landfill. And apparently, it's caused by, like, rats and rodents, and that's how they got it. Like, what, in the first place, what are we doing in a garbage dump on vacation? Why are we doing stupid stuff?
3: I'm right there with you because I'm like, that's not really even the likely thing for people that can afford a cruise to do. Yeah. Why were y'all playing in the trash? What?
2: Now, doctors and psychologists are saying to avoid bat caves, swimming in fresh water that looks pristine, cuddling monkeys, stray dogs, or cute wildlife. I mean, like, why are we cuddling monkeys? Why are we going into a bat cave?
3: I cuddle a monkey! I'm like, wait, Tyler, wait. Oh, I might be on this list because I'm like, wait, these are a lot of like fun excursions that people do this summer. This is kind of a big deal that we're saying this as people are planning their vacations and excursions, Ty.
2: Yeah, what happened to just laying on a beach and like enjoying life for a weekend? What happened to that? Why we got to be out in middle of nowhere with exotic animals and rodents?
3: Not the rodents. Come on.
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16: A better life with Dr. Sanjay Gupta. Across the country right now, at this very moment, there are probably arguments taking place about who's doing more of the housework, the homework, the shuttling of kids from this activity to that. It's true. By and large, women do more of this than men. But doesn't have to be that way. And if you and your spouse can level that playing field, it's going to make both of you and your kids happier. Psychologist Yelena Kecmanovic says this might be how you get there. As hard as it might be at first, try to think of your partner like a teammate, not an adversary. Learn how to do some of the chores your partner does to get a better understanding of how much effort something takes. And finally, take the time to acknowledge what the other person is doing. And every now and then, even express your appreciation. That'll go a long way. I'm Dr. Sanjay Gupta, helping you live a better life.
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0: Ty, you remember last week when I was talking to you about AI Jesus and that people can like put their coins up and have a communication? I'm wondering if anybody, probably somebody's grandma, has already done it.
1: Probably so. And now the teens are doing it. 60% of teens have tried AI chatbots, with 12% use them almost daily.
0: See, back in the day when we were growing up, you used to get scared of the little kids like, yeah, my friend is in the room. We were scared about invisible friends. Now we got to worry about the AI chatbot friends. Creepy.
1: And I got to be honest. I mean, back in the day, we had AIM, AOL Instant Messenger, and they had those chat rooms that just launched. Like, half those people we were chatting to were like 40, 50, 60-year-old dudes. Like, I guess it's a little safer for teens to talk to chatbots.
0: You know what? You actually just made a good point there. I'm thinking this is weird. Your child could become emotionally attached or dependent on something like that. But I'm like, I guess we all use that with our AI assistants anyways. And you're right. At least it ain't no grown man disguised as a 14-year-old in a chat room.
1: I mean, I'm not going to lie. I was always in those chat rooms. 18 male Florida. That was me.
0: ASL was a big thing.

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0: I think we're starting a revolution, Jade.
1: Uh-oh. What have we started?
0: You know, we're always talking about normalizing four-day work weeks, and there's more and more stats providing that would help us out mentally and physically. Now, there's a new report that says the average person says they want 17 extra hours per week to devote to having fun.
1: I'm trying to figure out where those 17 going to go, Tyler, because it feels like we don't have enough hours in the day as is.
0: Yeah, that's about 2.4 more hours per day. And yeah, 89% that filled out the survey said yes, they want those extra hours to have fun, which obviously, you know what's going on in this world. We're stressing out on everything. We need to have more fun. Separate.

0: is Nightly with Jaden Tyler, and coming off the heels of American Girls from Harry Styles. It's so rare that you see a baby these days named
1: Randy.
0: Randy is hilarious. I was thinking something like Bertha. I don't know. You know, it's funny how the times change and so do the names. I'm like, I don't even know what the girls are growing up as anymore, what the young boys are getting named these days.
1: According to the Social Security Administration, that your name is basically almost extinct if you're on this list.
0: Wow. Okay, I want to hear this.
1: Well, most at risk of extinction are Gary, Larry, Randy, Terry, and Todd for men. For girls, Patricia, Deborah, Susan, Shirley, and Karen.
0: Well, not to be funny or anything here, but the Karens, it's kind of sad. You know, I feel bad for the Karens that are the good Karens in the world that are just like, damn, my name is March forever. And that's why they stopped naming the girls Karen. But the other guy names on your list, I'm surprised. I feel like I know plenty of guys by those names.
1: And the vintage names like Hazel, Eleanor, Elise, Harvey, Archie, they're becoming popular again.
0: I was going to say, I feel like those are making a comeback. I like that.
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29: For years, scientists have been studying the association between depression and dementia. As you might expect, the relationship is complicated. But there's this new study out of the UK which found it's not just broad strokes. There are six symptoms of depression that are especially correlated with dementia risk years later. Number one, losing confidence in yourself. Two, not being able to face up to your problems. Three, not feeling warmth or affection from other people. Four, feeling nervous and anxious all the time. Five, not being satisfied with the way tasks are carried out. And finally, six, difficulty concentrating. What we could be seeing here is the impact of people becoming less social, or that certain changes in the brain lead to both depression and dementia. But dementia takes longer to manifest. If you notice these symptoms, talk to your doctor about it. I'm Dr. Sanjay Gupta, helping you live a better life.
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6: If you're here, you're already in. Welcome. It's Nightly with Jade and Tyler. Thank God it's almost Friday because my brain is fried, Ty. At this point in the week, tonight, I'm feeling like that girl that used to be laid out plastered on the couch in those drug commercials.
7: Yeah, it's almost Friday and the temperatures are heating up. So, you know, summer's almost here. Thinking positive vibes. Thinking about laying out at the pool in what, less than 3 weeks? I'll be laying at the pool before I come and do the show.
6: For those of you getting ready to walk the stage, class of 2026, congratulations. We're so proud of you.
7: Buckle up, because it's time to be an adult and get a real job, so good luck.
6: Damn! That's the advice we're sending them off with, keeping it real.

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1: I feel like we talk about how AI is getting more and more insane every single night on the show. It's Nightly with Jade and Tyler. And Jade, if you do peace signs or bunny ears in selfies, you could now, your fingerprints could be stolen.
2: Wait a minute. I thought you were just going to say it's obvious you're a millennial. What are we talking about identity theft for? This is scary. I do that in every photo, Tyler.
1: Well, before anybody gets too paranoid, three things would have to happen. This would also take a significant operation to pull off using advanced AI-powered software. But it is worth mentioning because AI tech is moving so fast, what seemed advanced a year or two ago is now pretty basic.
2: Oh my God.
1: This is mostly for close-up selfies with your fingers in the forefront, like near your face, basically with a few feet from your phone. If you are doing the V sign or the peace sign, they say, scammers are getting pretty good with the new software that they have, but they could actually steal your fingerprints.
2: This is terrifying. My mind first went to crime. What if somebody 3D printed like a little bit of your fingerprint and then put you at the scene of a crime or got into your phone, into your banking information or anything else we don't put our thumb on this screen for? Crazy.
1: Yeah, I don't know about you, but I have the index finger on my phone for mostly all my banking apps and all my real like big apps.
2: Dang, that's clever. You obviously did that purposely because everybody uses their thumb.
1: Yeah, index finger. I just thought it was easier. I don't know.
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10: 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It appears by its own numbers, the U.S. government seems insolvent. 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
22: A better life with Dr. Sanjay Gupta.
23: For years, scientists have been studying the association between depression and dementia. As you might expect, the relationship is complicated. But there's this new study out of the UK which found it's not just broad strokes. There are 6 symptoms of depression that are especially correlated with dementia risk years later. 1, losing confidence in yourself. 2, not being able to face up to your problems. 3, not feeling warmth or affection from other people. 4, feeling nervous and anxious all the time. 5, not being satisfied with the way tasks are carried out. And finally, 6, difficulty concentrating. What we could be seeing here is the impact of people becoming less social, or that certain changes in the brain lead to both depression and dementia. But dementia takes longer to manifest. 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I'm Dr. Sanjay Gupta, helping you live a better life.
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0: Big night for the NFL. The schedules are officially out. The international schedules got a little interesting. The season week one is going to start in Australia, Melbourne. The San Francisco 49ers are going to take on the Los Angeles Rams. Some other key notes. Kansas City Chiefs will play a home opener against the Denver Broncos. That's a Monday night football game, the first one of the year. So you know we're going to be seeing the happy. You think we'll get a picture of the big giant wedding ring, The Rock, when Taylor's in attendance?
1: Oh my God. I just thought about what you're saying here. And I'm like, wow, by that time, yeah, the rumored wedding will have happened. I think my girl's gonna pop out in that suite or on the field with that rock blending everybody. Who thought Tay Tay would be a wag? I could

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1: Thank me for doing that this morning, actually.
2: It's the little things.
1: But yeah, men of Reddit.
2: That's hilarious.
1: The men of Reddit, they're spilling their weird bachelor things they stopped doing once they moved in with their significant other. One person said, I stopped putting dirty dishes in the fridge so I could procrastinate for a week before having to wash them.
2: Oh, that's crazy. Hiding laundry is one thing. We all do that. But hiding dirty plates in the fridge, crazy.
1: Speaking of, one said, the washing machine was my hamper. The dryer was my dresser. It was a perfect system.
2: Oh, God, the men.
1: And I can relate to this one. I used to keep all my silverware in one big drawer, unsorted. Like, that's me. Like, everything. I just, like, put one handful into the drawer.
2: It's giving barbarians and cavemen. How are y'all surviving out here living alone? God bless.

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1: Got a new song. 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First listens on Nightly with Jaden Tyler.
2: No matter what, no matter what.

0: It's Nightly with Jade and Tyler, and coming off of Olivia Dean, So Easy, we've just got to talk about the reign that the UK girlies are having right now. The UK baddies are taking it, from Olivia Dean to Ray. Who else, Tyler?
1: Sienna Spyro. You just heard us talking to her last night on the show, which you can see some of the clips on our Instagram, Nightly with Jade and Tyler. Hit that follow like button. There's Ray. Pink Panthers, who we're going to get a chance to talk to.
0: I even saw Lola Young popped out last night to do a cool little confessional, Catholic style, with Rosalia, so I got a feeling she's going to be making a comeback as well. I'm ready to see them all on tour.
1: Who do you think would win, the Mount Rushmore of American singers like Taylor, Olivia, Sabrina, or the UK ladies in a sing-off?
0: Ooh, Tyler, you getting messy tonight. We stirring the pot. I'm sorry, but it's something about those soulful voices that come from over there. I think the UK girlies might take it. What's your opinion?
1: Yeah, there's definitely something different. They're more like artsy, emotional, and then obviously Sabrina's just bringing the sex appeal, and so is Tate McRae. So.
0: The American girls are just here for a good time. They want to pop it, lock it, and drop it all summer long.
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0: There was a phase in my life. Like, you know what? I want to become a boxer. I want to be a little tougher. And so I went to this boutique boxing gym.
1: Of course you did.
0: The moment I walked in, I said, ooh, this is not where tough people go.
2: No.
0: And I get in and it's me and about 30 women that likely have husbands in tech. And they were, they looked tougher hitting the bag than I did.
1: In between rounds, you have a macchiato break. Yes,
2: for real.
0: Exactly. They had a little juice bar in there.
2: They made me run laps. You were over there sipping lattes.
0: That's right.
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They say the holy water's watered down, and this town's lost its faith. 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
1: This is so cool. 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
2: Glad to be your first.
1: Love listening to y'all, man. I hope y'all have a great day today.
0: Well, hold on.
2: Oh, thank you.
0: What, that's it?
2: Appreciate
0: you,
2: that.
0: You get on the radio for the first time and it's have a great day?
1: I don't know. I always thought, you know, you dial the number and then it's like, all right, you know, you can continue for like $1.99 or something. You know, you go.
0: Yeah, that's a great idea. We should try that, J-Bo.
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3: A better life with Dr. Sanjay Gupta.
4: You ever wonder why the same cold virus makes some people so sick and others not sick at all? Well, according to an interesting new study out of Yale School of Medicine, one key factor is how quickly the cells in their noses, called nasal cells, respond to the virus and contain it. It's called the interferon response, and it can vary for different people. Now, when that response gets inhibited, it can trigger a different reaction, which leads to excessive mucus production and inflammation. In other words, a cold that is a lot more miserable. Of course, there are other factors at play: your genetics, any underlying conditions, immunity from vaccinations or previous infections. If you are trying really hard not to get sick, high quality masks, they can be very effective. Also, good old fashioned hand washing. And remember not to touch your face. I'm Dr. Sanjay Gupta, helping you live a better life.
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0: Brandon. Eden, how are you guys doing?
1: I have my fiance here with me. I'm having him listen with me on the way to work.
0: Whoa, this is big, so we better sound good today. Isn't that right, Camden?
2: Yes, sir.
0: Yeah.
2: Sounds great so far.
0: Oh, cool. So your soon-to-be wife is telling you you've got to hear this show that she listens to.
2: She's been ranting and raving about it for months at this point. She loves listening to you guys.
0: Whoa, do you hear
3: this,
0: J-Bo?
3: Wow, that's a big deal. That's huge.
0: Do you hear this?
4: Camden, you found a keeper.
1: Hey.
3: Yeah.
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0: apparently paper journals, vinyl records, even digital cameras without an actual screen on it are getting more and more popular. 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
1: 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I am true to this. I know how to use this.
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8: A better life with Dr. Sanjay Gupta.
9: The risk of stroke goes up for all of us as we age, but for women, the risk really amplifies after menopause. In fact, one in five women in the United States between the ages of 55 and 75 will have a stroke. But according to a new study carried out by researchers in California, adhering to the Mediterranean diet can significantly lower that risk. One expert said, "We continue to see study after study showing that a predominantly plant-based diet improves all sorts of different outcomes. Now, with this diet in particular, you've seen it lower the risk of certain types of cancer, diabetes, depression, dementia, even gum disease. Now, as a reminder, the Mediterranean diet prioritizes eating vegetables, fruits, beans, olive oil, nuts and fish, and limiting meat and dairy. I'm Dr. Sanjay Gupta, helping you live a better life.
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2: 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Hello, J-Bo.
3: Good day, sir.
2: Hello, Kenny.
4: Hello, hello.
2: As we're gearing up for the weekend here, I want to make an announcement.
3: Okay. What's up?
2: Yes, it is true. Heather, you are a famous radio personality.
3: Apparently not that famous.
2: You are very good at what you do. A superstar in my eyes. You knew that already.
3: Yeah, of course. Yeah, I know.
2: But something has happened. This is a remarkable turn of events and maybe one of the best things I've heard in all the years that I've been on the radio. Heather, the floor is all yours.
3: All right, so we started on a station like a couple months back where my family can actually listen, right? So my brother's listening to the station because he loves the music that I play. And he's listening, hears our show. And he's like, why does that girl sound so familiar? And he's listening with my niece. And she goes, Dad, it's Aunt Heather. It's your sister. And he knows. I mean, he knows I'm on the radio. He knows what I do for a living. He just couldn't put two and two together.
2: But you guys, like, you're not that in touch, or
3: no? We're not super close, but like, have you ever shared my voice?
2: Have you ever shared a feeling with him?
3: Oh no. No, not one.
5: They grew up in the same house together, but they didn't really like talk.
3: No, we grew up in the same house. We were raised together, but grew up in different houses. You know what I mean?
5: Yeah.
2: Do you think maybe you're different on the radio than you are when you're with your family? Like, are you more reserved with your family?
3: No, I know. I wouldn't say I'm reserved. Like, but we don't talk about our feelings and stuff like that.
2: So here you talk about your feelings sometimes.
3: Well, I talk about my feelings way more here than I do anywhere else.
2: Anywhere else in your life.
3: Right, yes.
2: Right. And so it's probably so shocking to him that you have feelings.
3: Right, probably.
2: Even in your own voice, you are unrecognizable to your own family.
3: That could be true. I'm not sure we were talking about the time he heard me, but yeah, it could be true.
5: And then also, what is there to be said that you share your feelings more openly on the radio for millions to hear?
2: Oh, man.
5: Instead of your own family or even your husband.
3: That's a great thought, J-Bo.
5: Yeah,
3: something I should bring to my therapist.
2: Okay, question.
3: Yeah.
2: If your husband heard you on the radio, would he know it's you?
3: Probably not.
2: Okay.
3: No, he would not.
5: Like, what?
2: That is
3: well, I talk about stuff about him more on the radio than I do to him.
2: Right.
3: I bring up more complaints here than I do at home.
2: I'm telling you, you know, people wonder.
5: You gotta tell somebody.
3: Yeah.
2: The radio it's this thing that's been around for over 100 years. And I'm telling you, this is one of the things that's just so unique about this space that you just hear stuff that's weird.
3: Right.
2: And you just never know. It's like this, even if you're listening and it's somebody in your own family, you're bouncing around this mystery machine and you just never know what you're going to find. The idea of discovering something by chance still happens here on the radio, whereas with social media, it's like you are so curated with what you're getting. It's, what is this person like? Let's keep giving them more of that.
5: You literally build your algorithm brick by brick.
2: Right. Yeah.
5: Literally.
2: That's right. And I'm excited that you just don't know what you're going to find. Maybe even a family member that you didn't know was on your radio station that you love. Mm-hmm. Well, this is great. What a great way to kick off the weekend. You guys ready to do this?
5: Yes, sir.
2: Here we go.
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7: Good morning. In Scranton, North Main Avenue, both north and southbound between Wood Street and Green Ridge Street is closed for road construction. Linden Street also closed in both directions between Mifflin Avenue and 6th Avenue for construction. In Luzerne County, watch for road work on 81 northbound at exit 151A. That's the exit for I-80 eastbound.
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0: Robbins, Georgia. Charles, what are you doing this weekend?
1: This weekend, I'm actually going to be catching up on yard work.
0: Oh, yeah.
2: Yeah, okay. Yard work, man. That'll keep you busy for sure. And hurting.
1: Oh, yeah.
2: You definitely hurt.
0: Do you feel sore after you take care of your yard?
1: Yes. That's only because I don't do it as often as I should. I'm actually getting back into an exercise routine. I've allowed myself to get very lackadaisical.
0: Yeah, yeah. Mm-hmm. I know, I feel that. I mow the lawn, and I felt like I just went to the gym for 3 hours. And it's like, man, there's got to be a problem here in some way. But I'm just going to roll with it. I do feel like that's my exercise. You know, you push that thing around for 2 hours. It does make you feel weirdly good, and you fall right to sleep at night.
1: Yes, man. I've got to get my rose bushes and everything trimmed as well.
2: Oh, wow.
0: Nice. Good for you.
2: Yeah, so you put in that work. Do you plant other things as well? Like, do you grow certain things?
1: I used to. I used to grow a variety of flowers and vegetables.
2: Nice. Mm. Okay.
0: Yeah, so I was city living for so long that I didn't realize how fun it was to have a yard. And now that I do, you know, one of my favorite things to do is pull out that plant app and you see a new little thing that you might think is a weed. Mm-hmm. You take a picture of it and it turns out some bird ate a cucumber from another person's garden. They you know, drop it, if you know what I'm mm-hmm. saying, right there in your yard.
1: Oh, yes.
0: It starts growing and you're like, wow, what a gift. Like, nature just brought me mm-hmm. free cucumbers. Yeah. I'm not going to pull this out.
1: In general, that's how plants and such populate. You know, the animals come through, insects come through, and they take the seeds and whatnot, and they drop them as they travel.
0: Yeah. Like, there's all different kinds of blackberries near where I live. And mm-hmm. I bought some at the store, but some deer somewhere went to the woods. It was keeping it in for a little while. And then they had a little emergency in my yard. And next thing you know, a year later, there's a different kind of blackberry in my yard. I'm like, that is so cool.
2: That's amazing.
0: Like, sure, they bring Lyme's disease, but they also bring free blackberries.
1: There you go.
0: Yes,
1: Kenny. Got one for that positive spin.
3: I'm sorry, I'm choking on my saliva.
0: Are you getting hungry?
1: I mean, what's a little Lyme disease between nature and their friends, right?
2: Well, I don't know about that.
0: Yeah.
2: I don't know if I want Lyme disease.
0: No, it is horrible. Kenny, you just started choking.
3: Yeah, forgive me.
0: Is it the blackberries? Do you want some?
3: I think I might have been salivating over the blackberries.
2: You're choking on your saliva. That is like such an insult to yourself, right? Like, I feel so insulted when I choke on my own saliva because I'm like, how have you not managed to learn how to swallow? All these years you've been alive and you're still choking on your own saliva.
3: Yeah, right.
0: Poor guy, I know.
3: Well, I was going to ask if you use a battery or gas-powered lawn equipment, because I know TJ's got his battery stuff. I want to know.
1: For my mower, I use gas, and then I recently switched back to a gas weed whacker.
2: Well, with the way gas prices are, I mean, it's kind of the same at this point, right, as far as money goes.
0: Well, it's so weird. You can see how they're, like, turning our lawnmowers into computers. It's the same thing with the cars.
2: Yeah.
0: And I'm so annoyed that I thought I was going to save money with the electric mower. The mower costs $500. The battery costs $300. Mm-hmm. And it's like, yo, come on now. You got to replace this. This is ridiculous. It's been fun talking to you, Charles. Have a great day.
1: Absolutely. You'll have a good one, too.
2: You take All right, care.
0: Later.
2: Enjoy your yard.
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4: Good morning. In Scranton, North Main Avenue, both north and southbound between Wood Street and Green Ridge Street is closed for road construction. Linden Street also closed in both directions between Mifflin Avenue and 6th Avenue for construction. In Luzerne County, watch for road work on 81 northbound at exit 151A. That's the exit for I-80 eastbound. Make it a great
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It's the TJ Show. And why is there an Ivy League school that is discovering there's been an exorbitant amount of cheating happening in the classroom? This can't be accurate. It's coming up in the news a few moments away on the TJ Show.

0: This is the TJ Show, our news. It sounds different around here. Kenny reads through every story he can find, and then he brings us the most interesting ones. Kenny, what's happening on the planet today?
1: A recent survey of Ivy League's Princeton University seniors revealed that almost 30% have admitted to cheating at least once. And that number rises to over 40% if that student is pursuing an engineering degree.
0: Well, engineering's hard. I mean, you're supposed to do that on your own?
2: Yeah,

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1: Cross your fingers and put them behind your back. It's fine, right?
2: That's,
1: your toes. That's the loophole, right?
2: Yeah, the loophole. Oh, your toes. Don't forget
3: your toes. Count,
2: yeah,
3: huh?
2: Toes okay. Count, yeah.
4: Yeah, so as it turns out, this is an honor code that's been in effect since 1893, and in response to this survey, Princeton is bringing back instructor proctoring starting July 1st.
3: Wow, so they're actually
4: summer sessions.
3: They're changing something.
4: Yeah, they're making a change.
1: Okay.
3: Kenny, what else do you have?
4: There is a data center in Northwest Iowa that just got approved by county commissioners. This data center will span 40,000 acres.
3: 40,000? That's a building.
2: Oh my goodness. 40, that's a lot of land. Yeah. A lot of trees.
4: Yeah, and this received 4,000 people complaining about this. It's a $100 billion project. And there are many complaints. It's actually headed by Kevin O'Leary from Shark Tank, guy known as Mr. Wonderful.
1: Not a fan of him.
3: Sounds wonderful.
4: He was in Marty Supreme. This site is going to require 9 gigawatts of power, more than the entire state currently uses.
3: Well, that's that's like a state. That's like they're creating a new state within a state.
2: And then these data companies, they're not paying the bill. Nope. It's the residents that are paying the bill.
4: Yeah, and that's the big fear, that the prices are going to go up, but also that it's going to ruin the ecology of the area. There's a great Salt Lake ecosystem, and the rising temperatures because of this data center could play a factor. There is good news, though. If they get 5,422 signatures by November, they could have a vote to overturn the commission's decision.
2: Yeah. Come on, Utah. Yeah. Come on.
1: Do you have to be a resident of Utah to sign that pledge?
4: I think so.
3: Well, that's a bold move.
4: Yeah.
3: Wow.
2: Come on.
3: Kenny, thanks for keeping us somewhat informed.
4: That's what's happening.
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6: Good Friday morning for today. Clouds break up for some sunshine with a few showers still around with highs in the mid-60s. For tonight, partly cloudy with lows in the upper 40s. Saturday, mostly to partly sunny with a stray shower possible with highs in the upper 70s. And Sunday, partly sunny with a shower possible with highs in the lower 80s. With your 2822 Future Alert weather forecast, I'm meteorologist Logan Westrobe.
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0: the TJ Show. What are you doing this weekend, J-Bo?
1: Well, this weekend I get to see my nephew graduate from high school. He graduated from college last weekend. So he did. I know he did a dual enrollment, so he got his associate's last weekend. Graduated.
0: That makes more sense to me rather than stretching it out for so many years.
1: Yeah, I agree.
0: Just knock them out together.
1: Yeah, and then he's graduating from high school this year, so I'm excited for him. I get to be a part of that.
0: So does that mean he goes right into the workforce?
1: He's deciding to go into college, so he'll do another 2 years to get his bachelor's, and then he'll do what he'll do.
0: Man, there's something about that that I love, because I've even seen it where it felt like it took forever to get through to the school system for me.
1: Yeah.
0: And then you find out years later when you grow up, there might be some stretching out going on.
1: Maybe.
0: Maybe there's a way to get the information in you a little faster, and I don't know, maybe this causes controversy, but it is amazing what you can do in less time.
1: Yeah.
0: Do we want to be in school that long? I don't know. I mean, I certainly didn't. I wanted to get out as soon as possible. No, yes.
2: Well, I'll speak for myself. It did feel when I went a bunch of wasted time at the beginning, because you're not actually taking the classes that you want to take for the job you want to have. You know what I mean? It's a lot of math and English and stuff like that. You just like prerequisites.
1: You're referring to college.
2: Yeah.
0: But for me, I mean, it wasn't through official channels, but I started volunteering at a college radio station, and that totally changed the course of my life. And I was able to get opportunities sooner than the kids that were going to school for it, because I already had the education and I was capable of learning it at a younger age.
1: Yeah, it's helpful for sure.
0: Yeah, we need more controversy in the school systems. Sure. So it's something to throw out there. At the
1: maybe
0: next,
1: a little tweaking.
0: Yeah, the next PTA meetings where they come in and they all talk about the school.
1: Yeah.
0: Maybe you can bring this up. No pressure from me. It's just something. Can we learn a little faster?
1: Yeah, so I'll be enjoying that.
0: That's awesome. Nice. Kenny, what's happening in your weekend?
3: Well, my nephew is turning 1 year old.
0: Man, wow. You guys are great. Look, nice. That's uncle. Awesome. And you going to the party?
3: Yeah, yeah. I can't wait to see him. Yeah.
0: Oh, a one-year-old birthday party.
3: A one-year-old birthday. I'm sure he's going to remember every second of it.
1: Yeah, I'm sure.
3: I'll remember it, and that's what's most important.
0: You're actually going? You're not protesting it?
3: No.
0: Because, you know, there are some protesters with the one-year-old birthday party. They refuse because they know the kid will never remember it.
3: Yeah, I'm not really doing it for the kid. It's really more for me. I mean, I don't know why, and I never would have expected this, but spending time with my nephews, two and 1 year old, like, it fills me up in a way I can't describe.
0: Look at this.
3: So any excuse to go see those kids, I'm running down to the street.
1: Now, a 1 year old birthday party, how does your family do it? Do they have like food and drinks and everybody's having a good time? Or is it just kind of like cupcakes and cake just for the kids?
3: No, it's a party for the
1: adults.
3: Okay,
1: good. Okay. That's how it is in my family too.
2: Kenny's family, of course.
0: Yeah. That makes sense. Yeah. Good for you, man, with the feelings and the kids.
3: I have feelings.
0: Yeah, good
1: feelings.
0: I think that's beautiful. Look at this. I wonder if Kenny's going to be a dad soon.
1: All right, relax. Hey. He's not even married yet.
0: No, he's not.
3: I have an announcement to make.
2: You're pregnant.
0: Don't joke about it.
1: I had a feeling. I had a feeling you were.
2: Tell by the belly.
0: You know, Heather.
2: What? That's offensive.
1: I'm having fun.
0: There's no need for a food baby joke right now, okay? Poor guy.
1: We were having fun, but he didn't laugh at that.
0: No. Right.
3: No,
2: Kenny, if I hurt your feelings, I apologize.
3: I had enough fat jokes at my cousin's roast last week.
0: All right.
1: Did somebody say roast?
0: Come on, guys. Stop. Stop. 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
5: Good morning. In Scranton, North Main Avenue, both north and southbound between Wood Street and Green Ridge Street is closed for road construction. Linden Street also closed in both directions between Mifflin Avenue and 6th Avenue for construction. In Luzerne County, watch for road work on 81 northbound at exit 151A. That's the exit for I-80 eastbound. Make it a great...
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0: who's saying we're being too hard on Kenny. Yes, it has finally come to this. We're going to get to it in a few moments. It's coming up on the TJ Show.
1: Wake up in the morning feeling like my glasses, I'm out the door, I'm gonna hit this city. I leave, brush my teeth with a bottle of Jack, cause when I

0: This is the TJ show. Okay, I think everyone just needs to take a breather.
1: Mm-hmm.
0: You know, it's like, first of all, Heather, as my kids would say, you're being a rude dude.
1: Okay, I apologize. All right? I'm sorry. I thought we were just messing around.
0: Yeah, everybody's picking on Kenny. And this is me saying they're picking on Kenny too much, okay? Kenny, I got your side.
2: The king of picking on me, yeah.
0: No,
2: it's ironic.
0: I don't cross lines.
3: Are you sure?
4: Yeah, okay. Yeah, right.
1: You were the line crosser. He erases them.
0: Yeah. What?
1: You erase them.
4: Yeah, and then you draw new lines.
0: Okay. What is happening right now? You guys are complaining about food parties, and I don't know. How do we even get here? I got to get back on the rails.
4: I wanted to make sure that the birthday party that Kenny is going to for his nephew this weekend is going to have adequate food. Comida. Not no chips, not no cupcakes. Like, actual legit food. You cannot throw a party. I've been invited to parties where it's like, oh, yeah, we're having a party. And it's like, chips and candy and cupcakes. I couldn't stay home for this.
1: Right.
0: It does. Yeah, if you're going to throw a terrible birthday party, like a one-year-old birthday party, which I don't know that they're ever great, the payment for showing up at the party needs to be a really great meal.
4: Yes.
1: Right.
0: So it eases the pain of having to go to a party that the person being celebrated doesn't know is happening.
2: Yeah. Well, I don't think that's going to be a problem for us. My sister-in-law's father is a professional chef.
0: Oh, okay. Yeah. So it's a good bet.
2: That's a big reason. I want to see my nephew, sure.
4: He's like, I'm going to eat.
2: Yeah, and then there'll be drinks and all that fun
0: stuff.
2: It's
0: great. It's like a trade for the, are you giving a gift?
2: Well, we are, because my fiance insists that we give the boy something, but they actually want donations towards his savings account.
4: Ooh, that is awesome.
0: That
4: I
0: is
4: love
0: a smart
4: that.
0: Family.
4: A gift. Mm-hmm. And so I just wanted to know, because I grew up in a Puerto Rican household, and whenever there was a party, whether it was a baby shower or a birthday party or whatever, there was always lots and lots of food. Yeah. Just make sure it's not cakes and chips. Don't invite me.
2: The Irish know how to party, too.
4: Good.
0: Yeah, no.
1: The Italians do, too.
4: All right, all right.
0: I got invited to a baby shower. I had a horrible attitude about it. I was like, yeah, I know, but it's on our Saturday, and do we really want to go? Well, we show up at this thing, and I love the people, by the way, that threw the party, but it's just like, okay, so how much of the weekend does this consume? So we get there, it's got the most beautiful spread. And I turn to my wife, I go,
4: food?
0: You know,
4: yes.
0: Oh my goodness, like more food than you would know what to do with. If I wanted to take leftovers home, I could have. Mm-hmm. I turned to my wife, Jess, I said, you know, completely agree. This was a great idea going to this party.
1: Glad I thought of it.
0: You know, it's wonderful. We're bringing new life into this world.
4: You see, the food changed your attitude, because once your tummy is full, how can you be upset? Right.
0: Well, I don't know what happened, but they had like mango smoothies there. You know how hard it is to cut open a mango?
4: Yes, it is.
0: They did all that for us. And I was like, yes, I love babies. This is great.
4: Let's make another one, Jeff.
0: No, we're not doing that.
4: Okay.
0: No, all but right. It was a great time. So, Kenny, I'm glad to hear that. Are you going for the chef? Just be honest.
2: No, my nephew.
0: It's the nephew, the 1 year old.
2: It's a combination of all things.
4: If he has a plate in hand while he's giving his nephew a hug, is that a bad thing?
0: No, it's good. It's good. This is the TJ show. There's more on the way.
5: Good morning. In Scranton, North Main Avenue, both north and southbound between Wood Street and Green Ridge Street is closed for road construction. Linden Street also closed in both directions between Mifflin Avenue and 6th Avenue for construction. In Luzerne County, watch for road work on 81 northbound at exit 151A. That's the exit for I-80 eastbound. Make it a great...
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0: DJ show. We've got Myrna in Patterson, California. Hey, Myrna.
1: I am here. Can you hear me?
0: There she is. That's
2: hey.
0: Myrna.
2: Hey, Myrna.
0: Myrna, what kind of work do you do?
1: I work at a title company with real estate.
0: Ooh, those titles. Mm-hmm. So you buy a home, you got to pay someone to ensure that it's really yours. Is that accurate? Like, is that kind of what the title is? Like, if that person who had the house put up their house for some gambling thing they were going to do, and you weren't cleared, if you buy the house, now the house is yours, it's on you.
1: Well, yes. If we didn't clear the liens, like sometimes there's judgments or liens where if they don't get cleared, they follow with the buyer. So we make sure that those seller's liens are paid off and gone before you acquire title to the house.
0: Yeah, it's good to have you, Myrna. Yeah.
3: Mm-hmm.
0: That's right.
3: The heroes of real estate.
0: Yeah, that's right.
1: You know, yeah, it's never ending.
0: Are the prices of houses going down soon? Do you know that?
1: No, they're going up.
0: Okay, cool. Yep.
3: So I'd like to good buy time. One, but...
0: Do you enjoy the work that you do?
1: I love it. I've been doing it for probably 26 years.
0: What draws you into that? Like, of all the things, how do you start to like that and then do it?
1: I've always been a number person. I have my bachelor's in accounting degree. But I've always been a big people person. I worked in hospitality for so many years, and I love numbers, and the people is the biggest thing. I love working with people.
0: Yeah, that's so great.
3: That is great.
0: Isn't that interesting? It really does. Like, you love numbers. I'm not the biggest fan of having to figure out accounting and doing math equations. I had a horrible experience in math class. I couldn't tell you one thing with this division or that, but yet there's someone like you who loves it. And it's like we're meant to be in community and on a team, sort of filling in the needs that we all have for one another. And it's beautiful when you think about it like that.
1: Yeah. I mean, like I said, I've had other jobs in retail, and I worked at Chili's and restaurants for years. And I love my numbers.
0: Yeah. Like, I wonder if people who are miserable, it's because they've isolated themselves. They're trying to do it all on their own. And meanwhile, it's like, well, maybe we're meant to lean on one another so that everyone could do their job on the team. The center fielder is not the pitcher. The pitcher is not the first baseman. We're supposed to be on a team in a community.
3: Whoa, TJ, that's a lot of sports talk.
1: Exactly.
0: Yeah, I just did that.
1: 100%.
3: Yeah, you just did that, my guy.
0: Well, Myrna, thanks.
1: I'm a huge football fan, too. I love my Minnesota Vikings because I'm from Minnesota.
3: Nice.
4: Okay.
0: Oh, that's great. By the way, we're on in Minnesota now. Can you believe that? I know you're on the West Coast. We added Minneapolis not too long ago.
1: Oh, very cool. See, I go back home every once in a while. Some family's still there.
3: Nice. So next time you're in Minneapolis, St. Paul, you can tune in too.
0: Yeah, let them know that we're on the radio. And by the way, tell your friends in Patterson, California too, because it keeps us on the radio.
1: Most definitely.
0: Myrna, you're the best. Thank you for listening.
1: Thank you, guys. Have a great day.
3: You too. Take care.
1: Bye.
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7: Good morning. In Scranton, North Main Avenue, both north and southbound between Wood Street and Green Ridge Street is closed for road construction. Linden Street also closed in both directions between Mifflin Avenue and 6th Avenue for construction. In Luzerne County, watch for road work on 81 northbound at exit 151A. That's the exit for I-80 eastbound. Make it a great...
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0: This is the TJ Show. Our news, it sounds different around here. Kenny reads through every story he can find, and then he brings us the most interesting ones. Kenny, what's happening on the planet today?
1: There appears to be a new trend growing on social media where travel groups, family, friends traveling at the airport together, swap and wear ridiculous or cringeworthy t-shirts prior to their trips.
2: Are you talking about like the family reunion shirts?
1: No, like, it could be anything. Like, the shirt could say, ask me about my trip to the bathroom a few minutes ago. Or it could be one of those shirts where it's, like, the hairy chest shirt. So it looks like you're not wearing a shirt. But
0: got it. Okay. Yeah.
1: So, like, the most embarrassing, cringeworthy shirts that you could possibly wear. And the goal is just to deal with it for as long as you possibly can until you get on the plane.
3: It's funny.
1: But footage of this and pictures of this are showing up on social media going viral. One got 83 million views on Instagram.
0: People like humiliation.
2: So it's just because.
1: Just because, just to have fun.
2: Yeah.
1: And yeah,
2: funny.
1: It seems to be growing.
0: Yeah. Well, no, it's not just because. It's because the internet told us to do it. And, you know, we just do everything the internet tells us to do. So there you go.
3: It's a funny idea.
0: Now, it is funny. It sounds like an Impractical Joker sketch.
3: Yeah, kind of, yeah.
1: Yeah, I think it's something that they would do. But the one thing you have to keep in mind is that the airline does have rights and they can refuse to let you travel if the shirt is over the line. So you don't want to cross the line, but something silly or embarrassing, it should be fine.
0: This is not a thing for me because I try to do everything I possibly can to make sure I'm getting on that plane. I don't want any complications.
2: Right.
0: Even what I eat is taken into consideration.
2: Mm-hmm.
0: Kenny, what else do you have?
2: As you should, because one time I didn't take into consideration and I paid for it.
0: Yeah.
2: Ugh.
0: What else do you have, Kenny?
1: A great story showing that it is truly never too late. Dawn, at the age of 72, just graduated from medical school, fulfilling her lifelong dream of becoming a doctor.
0: That's awesome.
2: That's awesome. When did it dawn on her that she wanted to go to medical school?
3: Yeah.
1: Well, very nice. She wanted to be a doctor for the longest time. Now, she was a nurse, and she'd always planned on eventually becoming a doctor, but she had four kids, family, life got in the way. It wasn't until her husband survived a massive brain hemorrhage. Mm. The couple got together, and they started going over their bucket list. And she said, it's now or never. And indeed, she just graduated, and she'll be starting up her residency at Trinity Health Medical Center in Michigan later this year.
0: Wow.
2: That's cool. Good for her.
0: You know, if you feel like you got to move into something else, why not right now? You know, and look, now she's got, who knows, probably keeps her mind super sharp. She's got so many great things going on there.
1: Yeah.
0: Kenny, what else do you have?
1: According to Business Insider, it is a renter's market. There is a surge in apartment construction. There are so many apartments.

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1: 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This is Post Malone.
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0: the TJ Show. Well, we have an answer for a contest on our voicemail. It was waiting for us. And can I play this real quick?
1: Yeah.
0: It's kind of made me sad, actually.
1: Okay.
2: Hi, I'm in Grass Pass, Oregon, and I think the sound is a cat scratching in a litter box.
0: You know how in the world there's always some daylight somewhere?
1: Yes. Right.
0: At any given time. Well, the same thing is true for radio. At any given moment, someone is doing this game called the mystery sound on the radio. Yeah. Where, you know, they make a weird sound, and it's something like this. You go, what is this sound? And then somebody calls and goes, it's ripping paper. And they go, yeah, they celebrate.
1: Ding, ding, ding, ding, ding.
0: And they get some sort of a prize. And as I was hearing that call, the guess of a cat scratching its litter box, which would be a lot of work, you know, to capture that and then put it on the radio, I've realized I've been now in radio for so many years. I've always been the behind the scenes guy for the mystery sound game. I've always been the guy who's helped to create the sounds. We don't even do that on our show specifically. He must have heard it like on another DJ show and then called our phone number. That's fine. But I realize that's something that's been stolen from my life. I've never gotten to play the mystery sound. Have you?
1: No, I don't think so.
0: No.
3: That's sad.
0: Heather, have you?
4: No.
0: None of us have. Kenny?
3: No.
0: Wow. So I don't know what to do with that. I don't know why it made me so sad, because it does seem like a fun game to play.
1: Yeah.
3: Do you want me to be the radio station and I can give you mystery sounds that you can identify?
1: Oh, you get the opportunity.
0: Would
1: that'd
0: be
1: kind of cool.
0: Would that be too selfish?
4: I mean, no.
1: I mean, he's literally doing it for you.
0: Do we have the music for it and everything?
3: I'm sure we do, and listeners can play at home too.
0: Well, how are you going to make the sound?
3: I have a bunch of objects here. I snuck them into the studio.
0: Wow, so you prepared for this.
3: I had a feeling that you
1: would. He carries that stuff in his backpack.
0: This is a brilliant idea, Kenny.
3: Yeah.
0: You really, would you want to play along too, J-Bo?
4: Yeah, I'm down. Yeah.
0: Heather?
4: I'll play. It's crazy that he already knew that we were going to play this game, though. That's weird.
0: Well, this is a gift.
3: A good producer is two or three steps ahead of the host.
4: Right.
0: Wow, okay. So, what's my prize?
1: You get to play.
3: Do you want a bacon, egg, and cheese sandwich? Is that what you want, TJ?
0: Yes.
4: Always wants.
3: Do you want some New York Jets memorabilia from
0: No, I don't want that. No, I don't want that. You can't give that away.
3: Well, I was trying to.
0: No, I would take a bacon, egg, and cheese sandwich.
3: Okay. If you get these right, then I'll buy you a bacon, egg,
1: all
3: and cheese sandwich.
1: All of them. You got to get all of them right.
0: So in a few moments, for the first time ever, I, along with J-Bo and Heather, we're all going to play the mystery sound because of Kenny's beautiful sacrifice here. Thank you for doing this for us.
3: You got it.
0: All right. In a few moments, it's coming up on the TJ Show. Wow, I didn't know this day was going to get so fun.
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7: Good morning. In Scranton, North Main Avenue, both north and southbound between Wood Street and Green Ridge Street is closed for road construction. Linden Street also closed in both directions between Mifflin Avenue and 6th Avenue for construction. In Luzerne County, watch for road work on 81 northbound at exit 151A. That's the exit for I-80 eastbound. Make it a great...
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I hope you'll join me and play along. It's coming up in a few moments on the TJ Show.

0: is the TJ Show. And yeah, we got this message. Someone was, they were wrongfully calling our show. Maybe they mixed something up. But on one of the radio stations we're on, they were playing that game that's become very famous over the years on the radio, the mystery sound. And so he was answering it.
1: Hi, I'm in Grass Pass, Oregon, and I think the sound is a cat scratching in a litter box.
0: Yeah, so I don't know where that was from, you know, called the wrong number, but that's totally fine. But it got me thinking, I've been doing radio shows for so long, I've never actually gotten to play the game. That's something you have as you listen. It's this special opportunity to have so much fun to tell the radio host what the sound is. And Kenny so generously offered to pretend to be a radio station so that I could finally play. And yeah. Jabo, you're going to join in too.
2: I'll play, yeah.
0: All right, so here we go. We have all the music for it and
2: he
0: everything.
2: You did say, though, if you win, you get a bacon, egg, and cheese. If I win, what do I get?
0: Yeah, what does Jabo get?
3: You get a bacon, egg, and cheese too.
2: Yes, okay, cool.
0: All right, here it is.
3: But you guys have to, we're in the same room, so you have to close your eyes and you have, right. You can't cheat.
0: I'm tying my scarf around my face. Hold on.
2: Yeah. Usually you can't see the person making the noise if it's on the radio.
0: I like the intense music. This is very fun.
2: All right, I'll close my eyes. I don't have anything to put over it, but I want you, I promise.
0: So he's got whatever it is in front of the microphone, and play along as you're listening. Let's see if we can guess.
3: This is a one and done.
0: The mystery sound. Ooh.
2: That's a good one.
0: Let me hear it again.
2: Something snapping.
0: I'm going to guess that's a stapler.
3: No.
0: Ah. Jabo, any guesses?
2: Mm-mm. You can think about like what we have in the studio.
3: Yeah, everything came from my office.
2: Is it, I don't know, a headphone smacking your face?
3: That's how you wish. It's a pocket knife.
0: Okay.
2: Right. Pocket knife opening.
3: Pocket knife opening.
0: I'm terrible at this game.
2: Now you know how hard it is for the listeners.
0: Yeah,
2: this is tough.
0: I'm so sorry that radio stations do this to you.
3: I have one more.
0: Go ahead.
3: I have two more if we have time.
0: That's
2: you breathing?
0: No. That's is it a can of oxygen?
3: Yes, it is.
2: That's because the hint was it came from Kenny's office and he has that in his office.
0: Yeah. That was so much fun.
2: Yeah, that was a hit though.
0: Tell me what I won, DJ Kenny.
4: A bacon, egg, and cheese sandwich.
0: Yes. From what restaurant?
4: Or whatever one you want, down the street.
0: Jabo!
2: I still have my eyes closed. I didn't realize you took your scarf off.
0: You're friends with a winner.
3: Jabo, do you want
2: congratulations.
3: One, do you want one more?
2: Sure, yeah, why not?
3: What is this?
2: Was that a spray? Cologne? What are you spraying? What's that stuff you spray in your mouth? What's it called?
5: Banaka?
2: Yeah.
3: No, it's just a regular water spray bottle.
2: Oh, okay.
5: Yeah,
2: that's a spray.
5: That's enough.
3: Yeah.
2: I don't want no bacon, egg, and cheese. That's not a winner. That's a second prize.
0: I'll split mine with you.
2: Just no! Wanted to win.
0: No, like we're going to a concert.
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6: Good morning. In Scranton, North Main Avenue, both north and southbound between Wood Street and Green Ridge Street is closed for road construction. Linden Street also closed in both directions between Mifflin Avenue and 6th Avenue for construction. In Luzerne County, watch for road work on 81 northbound at exit 151A. That's the exit for I-80 eastbound. Make it a...
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0: today's show. Callie in Florida.
1: Yes.
0: Kenny, when you visit your mom, you've been known to bring full bags of laundry home. And your mom happens to do the laundry.
2: It's magic, yeah.
0: And she's very good at it.
2: She is, and she likes to do things that she's good at.
0: Okay.
3: Ugh,
0: and now, Callie, he says, well, he doesn't need to do that because...
2: Well, I've been living with my fiance for the past 2 to 3 years, and yeah, Allison takes care of the laundry.
0: She does your laundry.
2: Yeah, she's very good at it, too.
0: Callie, what did you want to say about this?
1: I love doing laundry because no one could do it like me. Dishes, I'm white gloves. I don't trust anybody's dishes. But there are women out there who do love to do it because we know it's clean. We know it's proper.
3: I mean, if you add soap to anything, your scrub is going to be clean whether you do it or somebody else does it.
1: Not necessarily, because I've gone to other people's houses and it's like, ew, like there's something stuck to that fork.
3: Yeah,
1: like,
3: because they didn't add soap.
1: Yeah, well, it's a matter of how you clean things. But there are women out there who love doing that stuff.
0: Well, Kelly, you sound exactly like my mom. Do you know something I do on a regular basis just to make my mom very upset? Because she's just like you. I will go to her cabinet and I'll take a glass and I will clean it at her sink. Just so she goes, what are you doing? What do you think? That's not clean.
4: That's so mean.
0: And I go, no, I just want to make sure it's clean. Sometimes
3: so you clean it before you drink out of it.
0: Yes,
3: that's funny.
0: Just because I know it drives her nuts.
3: Dust build up. You know what I'm saying? Just in case.
0: Yeah, and it's she takes genuine offense because she's got this passion for cleaning.
1: Oh, I do too. Like I know you ain't cleaning that dish. You know it's cleaned properly.
4: Do you trust the dishwasher to clean the dishes?
1: I don't. I will pre-wash them first, and then I stick them in the dishwasher and let it wash again as a sanitizer.
4: Nice.
0: Wow.
3: Oh, my God.
1: I'm the type, I get on the floor, and I will scrub it with Comet, and then wipe it all out, and then I go back with Pine Sol and remop my floors.
3: Oh, my goodness.
0: So if there was an emergency, you could have the ambulance stop at your house and perform a surgery on your kitchen counter like my mom.
1: Oh, yeah, I absolutely hate cleaning, but I don't trust anybody else. I want to make sure it's absolutely clean. My kids, my oldest is about to be 20 in September. My youngest is going to graduate next Friday and turn 18 the next day, and I still do their laundry.
4: Okay, so you admit, no, no.
1: I still pick it up for them. I'm like.
3: No, but here's the thing. How are you supposed to pass on how great you are as a cleaner if you're doing the stuff for your kids? Like, teach them so that they can become great at it too, because they're going to have a family and they're going to have to do the laundry for their family, or at least assist in the laundry.
0: Hey, Kelly sounds healthy.
3: No.
0: She'll be around for a while.
1: My kids do know. They do know. If I'm sick, they will cook, they'll clean, they do everything. My kids are wonderful. They're just their kids. I want them to live as kids. We grow up too fast and too many responsibilities come.
3: Yeah, no, it's not a kid. It's not a kid anymore. They can do some laundry. You know, they can help.
1: They know how to do things, but I choose to do it for them. Once they get out of the nest, it's all over.
3: Yeah. Okay, as long as they don't come back to the house talk about, Mom, please wash my clothes.
1: They ain't moving out. They're not allowed to go nowhere.
0: If you've ever wondered what a dream come true sounds like, it's Callie. There she is.
2: Man. Callie, your Mom of the Year award is in the mail.
0: Yes,
2: the
0: thank you, Kenny.
1: Thank you. Have a good day.
5: Good morning. In Scranton, North Main Avenue, both north and southbound between Wood Street and Green Ridge Street is closed for road construction. Linden Street also closed in both directions between Mifflin Avenue and 6th Avenue for construction. In Luzerne County, watch for road work on 81 northbound at exit 151A. That's the exit for I-80 eastbound. Make it a
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Are they really telling us that our dogs are helping us live longer? Is that what my little Frankie puppy's doing? We'll get to this in the news a few moments away on the TJ Show.

0: This is the TJ Show. Our news sounds a little different around here. Kenny reads through every story he can find, and then he brings us the most interesting ones. Kenny, what's happening on the planet today?
1: According to the Washington Post, based on some recent research, there is a scientific link between dog ownership and increased life longevity.
2: Mm-hmm. Yep, I believe it.
0: You think that's true, Jaba?
2: Yep. Yeah, I think so.
0: Is it because we like move more because we walk them, and or is it something to do with fluffiness?
2: I think it's the first one, and also I think it, especially if you're older, I'm not saying you don't have things to live for.

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1: A dog, 24% lower risk of death. Also, there is a cat factor. It appears cats also increase your longevity as well.
2: Meow. Wow.
3: Well, most cats, not Kenny's cat.
1: My cat loves me now, TJ.
3: Really?
1: No, you don't remember the video of the cat cuddling with me on the bed?
3: Yeah, but she does that sometimes just to mess with
2: you.
3: Was
2: that temporary?
3: Cruel, too.
1: You're full of baloney is what you are.
2: is she still loving on you?
1: Yeah, she comes up every night now.
2: Oh, okay.
3: Really?
1: Yes.
3: Oh, I didn't
2: She's
3: know that.
2: She's turning page after 3 years.
1: Yeah, it took a long time.
3: Yeah,
1: TJ would have punted the cat out the window by now.
3: No, I
2: That's
3: wouldn't.
1: He loves animals.
3: No.
2: He would have let the cat out the house.
3: I ignore animals if they don't like me, and then, you know, it's fine.
2: I do that to people.
3: Right. Kenny, what else? Congrats on your tuxedo cat. I'm so happy to hear that.
1: Yeah, thanks. Well, I told you weeks ago, and you just forgot.
3: Yeah, but you don't believe it, because it's done that before.
1: I showed you video.
3: Yeah,
1: it was video.
3: All right.
2: The cat loves him now, TJ.
3: He's marrying into a family with a cat that has been hiding under the bed from him for 3 years, so things are a little sensitive, but it's changed.
2: He didn't know if it was AI or not.
3: Yeah, I didn't know if it was AI in this world. You think that I knew if that video was real? Kenny, what else do you have?
1: The Las Vegas Golden Knights have eliminated the Anaheim Ducks from the playoffs after a convincing 5-1 victory last night.
3: They're moving on
1: to the Western Conference Final. We do have another game tonight. It's game 6 between the Buffalo Sabres and Montreal Canadiens.
3: Kenny, thank you for keeping us somewhat informed.
1: That's what's happening.
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5: Good Friday morning for today. Clouds break up for some sunshine with a few showers still around with highs in the mid-60s. For tonight, partly cloudy with lows in the upper 40s. Saturday, mostly to partly sunny with a stray shower possible with highs in the upper 70s. And Sunday, partly sunny with a shower possible with highs in the lower 80s. With your 2822 Future Alert weather forecast, I'm meteorologist Logan Westrope.
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14: A better life with Dr. Sanjay Gupta.
15: For years, scientists have been studying the association between depression and dementia. As you might expect, the relationship is complicated. But there's this new study out of the UK which found it's not just broad strokes. There are 6 symptoms of depression that are especially correlated with dementia risk years later. Number 1, losing confidence in yourself. 2, not being able to face up to your problems. 3, not feeling warmth or affection from other people. 4, feeling nervous and anxious all the time. 5, not being satisfied with the way tasks are carried out. And finally, 6, difficulty concentrating. What we could be seeing here is the impact of people becoming less social, or that certain changes in the brain lead to both depression and dementia. But dementia takes longer to manifest.

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0: J Show, and we've got Mark in Lawton, Oklahoma. Hey, Mark.
1: How we doing?
0: Hey, so something kind of funny happened to you. So you listen to us in Lawton, and
1: I'll just see you in the shower right when you first start.
0: Oh, we get to be on with you while you're in the shower?
1: Oh. Yeah.
2: Oh, dude. Yes.
0: Cool, man. Yeah, that's awesome. So you were vacationing in Maui, and tell us what happened while you were there.
1: So I was loading up my luggage to go to head back to the airport, and we had a whole day planned, but I had the car on the station, and I heard you guys talking. I thought that was kind of cool.
0: Look at that.
2: Get out of here.
0: So, you know, our show, it goes out to a bunch of different places. How trippy. We're following you on vacation.
1: You were.
0: So fun. So tell me, what took you out to Maui? Was that your first time there?
1: No, we go. My wife and I go once a year.
2: Oh, that's nice.
1: Yeah.
0: Okay. You're the travel agent for Maui. Not that we need any convincing. Mm-hmm. But why should we visit, or anyone who's never been, why do we need to go?
1: It's so pretty. It's like all the landscaping just grows naturally. And it's like, to us here in Oklahoma, we don't have those kind of flowers. And it's just very beautiful. So, and the water's pretty.
0: That's cool.
1: Very pretty.
2: Very majestic look, I'm sure.
0: Yeah. What did it cost you for a pineapple while you were there?
1: So I brought back 23 pineapples for my office and stuff. So,
2: whoa.
0: Wait, you're allowed? I think it was, they let you do that?
1: Yeah, they check them in free. And so the freight's free.
0: Oh, so you can buy fruit there? I didn't know you could do that.
2: And then they'll ship it over?
1: No, I put it on my flight back. You're just checking in with your luggage.
3: You're not leaving the country. You're going from state to state.
0: No, I know. But but sometimes you wonder, like, if it's on a separate area. I didn't know that still applies. No.
2: I thought that still applied, though.
1: Well, I guess it has to do with pineapple, because they grow pineapple there. Hmm. So they have these boxes made to ship them.
0: Pineapple travel.
2: He probably got the same ones we got from Dave.
1: I never knew how pretty the flower was the pineapple has before it turns into a pineapple. It looks fake. It's so pretty.
0: That's amazing.
2: That is cool.
0: Man, so you have a real appreciation for the beauty on this planet.
1: Yeah, I do. Yeah.
0: Yeah.
1: I'm a nature guy,
0: You know, like I threw flower seeds on my front lawn, and you've seen what happens.
2: Yeah, it's nice.
0: The daisies. It's a simple flower. It's gorgeous that that's even possible. How can you put a seed in the ground, and it pops up with this beautiful thing? I hear you, Mark.
1: Hey, that's one thing in Oklahoma, we have beautiful wildflowers, like, and they're unbelievable.
0: Oh, my goodness.
1: Indian paintbrushes, blue bonnets, they're beautiful.
0: I love this guy. This is awesome. Yeah, there's a park near us. They took hundreds of thousands, maybe millions of seeds. They spread it out all over this land, and I guess so they don't have to mow the lawn anymore, and it popped up with these gorgeous flowers, and they pop up every year. It's stunning.
1: Yeah, you should look up Indian paintbrushes and blue bonnets. They're like, they look fake. They're so pretty.
0: This is great.
2: That's awesome.
0: Flower talk with Mark. Hey, thank you for listening to us in Lawton and Maui. We really appreciate you.
1: You bet. I enjoy you guys.
0: Well, I enjoy being on in your shower.
1: All right.
0: What an honor.
1: All right. I'll talk to you again soon. All right.
0: Later, Mark.
2: Take care, Mark.
0: Bye.
2: Bye. Bye.
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6: Good morning. In Scranton, North Main Avenue, both north and southbound between Wood Street and Green Ridge Street is closed for road construction. Linden Street also closed in both directions between Mifflin Avenue and 6th Avenue for construction. In Luzerne County, watch for road work on 81 northbound at exit 151A. That's the exit for I-80 eastbound. Make it a
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0: This is the TJ Show. My goodness. Why are people trying to rattle me? I got enough in this world.
1: Why are you letting people rattle you?
0: Well, I just got a phone call from my wife during the show, which only happens, usually when there's something wrong. Like there's a kid screaming or like, you know, someone's not feeling well. Whatever. And so I run out of the room. And actually, this one I took in the room because it was such a shocking time. You guys saw me. My eyes were ready to pop out of my head. I was like, I hope Jess is okay. Jess, are you there?
2: Yes.
0: Tell Jaba what you were calling me about, because she'll appreciate this one.
1: Did he leave his underwear on the floor again?
0: No, come on. I can actually clean that up today.
1: Did he eat all the chocolate chips?
0: No.
1: Again, for the third time?
2: DJ brought home this huge bag of turkey sticks.
0: Turkey jerky.
1: Oh, I love that stuff.
0: Yep.
2: And they're amazing, and they're, like, good for you, and they have so much protein. And he was like, look what I got you. And I was like, oh, thank you so much. It's so kind. And then I looked in the cabinet, and they're completely gone. And I have no idea where they went. And where'd they go, TJ?
0: I took them to work with me, because I've been getting home in a bad mood because I don't have my turkey jerky. And I love it. It's actually, I wish I remembered the name of the brand. It's, they sell it at Costco. It's the one that's owned by the veterans.
2: Well, now he left only the tiny spicy ones. That's why I can't stop coughing right now.
1: Drink some milk.
0: But can you imagine? So just the other day, I had to call our listener, Chris, in Springfield, Oregon. You know, I got on this jerky kick because she sent us a gift. She mailed us Tillamook's jerky from Oregon, because it's from Oregon. And I'm addicted to it now. And now Jess is too. Look at how it spreads.
1: I mean, jerky is amazing. But I think the jerky you're referring to, the turkey one that's owned by veterans, it's called Anthem.
0: Yes.
1: Yes. And they're like a pink wrapper.
0: Yep, that's the one.
1: Pink Himalayan salt.
0: Uh-huh.
1: Yeah, that's what it's called.
0: Oh, it's Anthem. So good.
2: The Himalayan salt. It's so good. And it's such a great, quick way to get some protein. And I actually love it. Like, I love it so much. I went to a conference this weekend. I told people about it.
0: Yeah,
2: and they were like,
1: right.
2: Wow.
1: It's delicious.
2: I think, TJ, was it an early Mother's Day present or something? And now it's gone.
0: No, it wasn't. I got you the chocolate for Mother's Day. I didn't realize that she liked the turkey sticks so much. But it's nice to have packaged meat as like a quick
1: and
0: snack.
1: And then he just ate it.
0: Yeah.
1: Here's a gift for you that I'm going to devour.
0: Yeah, this is the on-ramp to tinned fish, by the way. Because what you like about this. No, let me explain what you like about this. You like that you can eat something so small that's not terrible for you, that fills you up and makes you not hungry, right?
2: But I like biting into it.
1: Yeah. It's
3: made
1: a satisfaction.
3: Difference.
1: Yeah.
3: Tin fish tastes horribly, and the turkey jerky tastes good.
0: All right, Jez, I'm glad everything's okay. I feel relief now.
2: Yeah, that was an emergency. I'm glad I got through.
0: All right, hold on 1 second. This is the TJ Show.
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0: This is the TJ Show, and my wife Jess is on the phone. I wanted to keep you on hold. You still there, Jess?
1: I am, yep.
0: I want to connect you with someone who I really like in South Carolina. Her name is Nikki. Hey, Nikki, are you there?
1: I am.
0: Hey, you're on the phone with my wife Jess. I just thought you two should get to know each other.
1: Hi, Nikki.
2: I think so, too. Hey, Jess, how are you?
1: I'm well. How are you?
2: I am well, too.
1: Great.
2: How is it being the man in the family? Because I am at my house, too.
0: That's not the case, by the way.
2: What happened?
1: Wow.
0: Hey, can you tell Nikki that I'm a man at home?
3: TJ, let the men talk.
0: No. Jess, you tell her.
2: Whatever.
1: There are things that TJ does that are more typical male things. He mows the lawn. He goes to the bathroom standing up. Does do some manly things.
0: Yeah, so take that, Nikki.
3: Goes to the bathroom standing up.
2: Yeah, but while you're standing up, you're pooping all over the toilet.
3: Mm-hmm.
2: So you're making more work for your wife.
1: TJ, what did you do to her?
0: No, I know. Nikki just...
3: She listens to the show.
2: No, I came this way. I came this way.
1: You came this way.
0: So, Nikki, I just thought you should get to know my wife, but if this is how the relationship's going to go, you definitely can't be friends. I mean, this is ridiculous.
2: Oh, no. We're going to be great friends, and when you come to Charleston, she and I are going to have a girl's day.
0: No, you're not.
3: Yes.
1: You know, Charleston's amazing. I would be happy to go to Charleston.
0: Well, you know, this is a serious thing that we've been talking about. So, we have to pick a place to go because I need to go somewhere with Jess. And Charleston is like right at the top of the list.
2: Mm-hmm.
0: And I did say, right, Jess, back me up on this. I said, I wonder if we could meet Nikki, who calls the show, if we wind up going down there. And Jess was definitely open to that. I feel like if we are there, I need to like grab a drink or something with
2: you. Listen. If you go to Charleston and you don't meet me, I will never call you again.
3: Wait a minute. Wait, why do we have to be punished for TJ's actions?
2: No, I'll call you guys. I just won't call him.
3: Oh, you won't talk to him. Okay, that's fair.
0: Okay.
2: I clean an Airbnb where kids and dogs are allowed. So, go ahead.
4: TJ's trying to get away from both the kids and the dogs.
3: Yeah.
0: Don't make it easy for me to bring them.
2: It's three bedrooms. Three bathrooms, a kitchen, a living room. You're allowed to have your dog there.
0: Okay. Do you have any hidden cameras in there?
2: No.
0: Okay, great. Well, let me work on that with Jess. And Nikki, hold on one second, okay?
2: Yeah.
4: Family vacation sounds great, right, TJ?
3: It sure does.
0: All right, Jess, I got to run. I just wanted you to meet Nikki. I'm actually regretting that I did that.
1: Yeah, no, that was great. She's really fun.
0: No, she's awesome. All right, Jess, love you so much. And I am the man in the house, aren't I?
1: You are, yep. You also help me make babies, which is something only a man could do.
0: Hey, so. There you go. Hey!
3: TJ needed you to confirm that because he felt the kind of way.
4: I am the man in the house, right? Say it!
0: Heather, did you hear that? I helped Jess make a baby.
3: Wow.
0: That's pretty cool, right? Kenny, you like that. That's awesome.
3: Oh, yeah. Weird.
1: All right, I gotta go.
0: All right, bye-bye.
3: Bye.
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I want to keep my eyes on this one. We're going to get to it in the news a few moments away on the TJ Show.

0: This is the TJ Show, our news. It sounds different around here. Kenny reads through every story he can find, and then he brings us the most interesting ones. Kenny, what's happening on the planet today?
1: There's a British auto racer named Catherine Legg, and next weekend she's going to attempt something that's never been done before by any other woman. That is called the double. So she plans to race in both the Indianapolis 500 in Indianapolis, Indiana, and the Coca-Cola 600, a NASCAR race in Charlotte, North Carolina.
0: Oh, that's
1: in
0: cool.
1: In the same day.
0: So are the different, is it a different league?
1: Yeah, they're different kinds of cars. So IndyCar
0: wow.
1: has the open top and the wheels that kind of stick out to the side, where NASCAR is more like a sedan kind of stock
0: oh,
1: car
0: wow.
1: racing.
0: So they allow, it doesn't matter if they're in one, they can be in both if
1: you
0: they can do it.
1: You could be in both
0: yeah.
1: if you have the ability. It's two totally different strategies. Again, totally different vehicles.
2: Different locations. She's going to drive real fast to the other one.
0: There you go.
1: She's going to fly. Okay. So the Indy 500 is
2: literally
1: scheduled for 12:45 p.m. Eastern time. The Coca-Cola 600 begins at 6 p.m. Again, we're going from Indianapolis to Charlotte, North Carolina.
2: Right. Mm.
0: Has anyone ever won both?
1: No. As a matter of fact, there's only been five racers to ever do it. Catherine would be the first woman. And of the five people who have done it before, only one has actually completed it.
0: Oh, wow. Wow.
1: So the people who have attempted, nobody's actually, except for Tony Stewart back in 2001, have driven the all 1,100 miles of both races.
0: That's
1: so she's
0: fun.
1: Got some real potential to make some serious history, and
2: very
1: I wish
2: cool.
1: her luck.
0: My parents took me to a NASCAR race when I was a kid. And I remember it being very loud.
1: Yeah, it's loud.
0: But,
1: yeah.
0: but it was a rowdy crowd. It was a lot of fun.
1: Yeah, yeah, it's a great atmosphere.
0: Kenny, what else do you have?
1: Talk about being in the right place at the right time. Three Florida teenagers, they just finished up fishing. They decided to stop at McDonald's for some food, and they notice an old man who appears to be struggling to change his tire. So they go over to offer him some help, but they discover that it's more than just the tire, which they did fix, by the way. He was in the middle of having a heart attack.
2: Oh my goodness.
1: Yeah, so they called 911, they stuck with him, and they comforted him until paramedics arrived. And

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0: DJ show in another week, just like that. Why are they going so fast? You know, Heather and I had this very cliche conversation today.
1: Right.
2: Can you believe how fast the time is going? How did that happen?
1: I brought it up. I just couldn't believe the date. I couldn't believe it was May already.
0: And you're someone who would normally make fun of someone who would say that. What's happening to
1: right.
0: you?
1: Right. I'm getting old.
0: No, you're not.
1: Not that's the case.
0: Come on. You're vibrant and alive. Hear her.
1: Yes.
2: Hear her.
0: So, at the end of the week, we'll often mention that if you feel like you didn't get enough of the show, you can hear a whole lot more of it. It's very easy. 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A lot of what you missed during the week, because you might only catch, what, 10 minutes, 15 minutes, 20 minutes?
1: Yeah.
0: I don't know, or maybe some more. You can catch up on our podcast. 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It's also a great way to get to know us faster if we're brand new in your city. We're brand new in a lot of places. Hi, I'm TJ. There's J-Bo.
1: What's up?
0: There's Kenny.
3: Hi.
0: There's Heather.
1: Hey.
0: We're honored to be on your radio. What would you push someone to on our podcast from this week, J-Bo?
1: Oh, this is from today. Listener Nikki from South Carolina gave us a call, and she calls often. She says amazing things, adds a lot of value to the show. But TJ decided to introduce her to his wife, Jess. And that conversation is hilarious.
0: Well, worlds collided. And, you know, they were already talking about hanging out. And it's like, whoa, but not if you're going to treat me like that.
1: Yes,
0: so
1: you have to hear this conversation.
0: You can hear what you missed. It was a lot of fun. Mm-hmm. Love, Nikki. Search for The TJ Show wherever you listen to podcasts. Heather, you're up next.
1: On Tuesday, we had to prove that we weren't robots. We got a call from Trevor and his son, Owen, and they didn't think we were real.
0: Well, this is not the first time that we've had to do this. Because of AI bots and fake voices, it's actually a thing that is happening in certain places. And yeah, we have to pick up the phone sometimes and go, no, we're human.
1: Mm-hmm.
0: Watch, I can test it right now. Can he make a random sound that a robot can't make? Right.
1: Yeah, I've never heard anything make that noise before.
3: No. That's me getting up out of the chair.
1: I feel you on that.
0: All right, Kenny, you're up. What would you send somebody in our podcast?
3: Well, you have to listen to Monday's episode. Now, TJ is obviously not a sports fan, but his family, his wife's side of the family, they are, and they're big Philadelphia fans. TJ bought a New York Knicks hat pretty much just to troll his other side of the family.
0: Well, it's not to troll them. I'm from the New York area, okay?
3: I'm a big Knicks fan, lifelong Knicks fan, so I appreciate it, man.
0: Yeah, so no, I was just celebrating my team. They're my team.
1: Okay.
3: Well, welcome to the club.
0: I can't wait to see what they're going to do.
3: Yeah, we'll find out by the end of the weekend whether we're playing the Cavs or the Pistons.
0: You know, it's really fun to be a bandwagon fan. It's a lot easier. You know, Kenny spent your whole life hoping the Knicks would even get into the playoffs.
3: It's been a long time coming.
0: And it's been a tough run. I just get to enjoy the fun.
1: There you go.
0: Hey!
3: You joined at the right time.
0: Joined the winners. Yeah, for me, I just absolutely love all the different phone calls we get from you. Thank you for joining in at 877 Radio TJ. There were a lot of times on Sundays, we will post some of our favorite calls. We're going to do that this Sunday, right?
1: We sure are.
0: Yeah, so make sure you follow the podcast now. You'll get a medley of phone calls. We hope you have an amazing weekend. Thank you. Always, first and foremost, I know we're talking about the podcast. Thank you for turning your radio on. Have a great weekend.
1: Bye.
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what's going on? 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But we're ready. 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

I bet this is how I picture the Post Malone Jelly Roll concert. 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

shout out to Megan, literally sitting outside Target right now in the car listening. Texted in and said, I'm adding this to my summer reading list. The Kara Hartz Books NEPA Book Club featuring Rain Breaks No Bones. It's by a local author, Barbara Taylor. It's set in Scranton in 1955. We're going to meet the author, talk to her, get a little insight about what's up on June 4th at the Little Book Place. Win your copy of the book right now. 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

free on the official app. It's Kara Hart, and this is Hot 97.1. How much coffee you drink a day? 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Because studies say it might actually be making some of us more tired in the long run because we use it to push through

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Honestly, think about this. $500 in free fuel money. 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

secret birth, complicated relationship, shocking death. Hi, it's Kara Hart on Hot 97.1. Barbara Taylor said absolutely nobody's having a calm time in her book that's set in Scranton in 1955. It's called Rain Breaks No Bones. We're going to read it and then talk to the author at the Little Book Place in Tunkhannock on June 4th. In the meantime, you could win a copy right now. Text RAIN, R-A-I-N, RAIN, to 844-971-4971.

Taylor Swift's allegedly inviting people to her wedding by phone call only. And, you know, if the guest list is that famous, you probably can't trust a group text or paper invitations. I didn't get my call yet, though. It's Hot 97.

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You know, gas prices are bad when filling your tank feels like you have to make like a full-on financial decision. Yeah, move money here, move it over there. It's Kara on Hot 97.1. What about if I said you could win a $500 fuel gift card with a text? Because, like, you can. Another chance coming up in less than 20 on Hot.

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13: A better life with Dr. Sanjay Gupta.
14: If you're someone who isn't super active, just thinking about the amount of exercise you're supposed to get every week can feel daunting. 75 minutes of vigorous exercise, 150 minutes of moderate intensity exercise. It's a lot. But I have some good news for you in the form of a recent study out of Norway. Researchers found that for most sedentary people, getting just 5 more minutes of meaningful movement a day had a statistically significant impact on their expected lifespan. So did reducing the amount of time they sat every day by just 30 minutes. That's not to say that this bare minimum is what you should aspire to, but I think it's a good reminder that doing something is always better than doing nothing. The point is, just get started. Work just a little bit more movement into your daily routine, and don't even think of it as exercise. I'm Dr. Sanjay Gupta, helping you live a better life.
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I saw somebody post this on like social media somewhere, and I could see this, right? 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And Jelly Roll concerts are for the girls who text emotional paragraphs after midnight. 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

veganism becoming like a huge trend. It's Kara Hart on Hot 97.1. It's basically vacations built around naps, you know, blackout rooms, relaxing. Does sound kind of perfect because think about it. Half of us come home from vacation more tired than when we left anyway.

Are you the one that's always designated the driver when you're going places? You're going to need a little gas money. Good luck getting it from people with the way prices are right now. You might be able to get some from us, though. $500 in free gas. 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Got me.

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11: Across the country right now, at this very moment, there are probably arguments taking place about who's doing more of the housework, the homework, the shuttling of kids from this activity to that. It's true. By and large, women do more of this than men. But doesn't have to be that way. And if you and your spouse can level that playing field, it's going to make both of you and your kids happier. Psychologist Yelena Ketchmanovich says this might be how you get there. As hard as it might be at first, try to think of your partner like a teammate, not an adversary. Learn how to do some of the chores your partner does to get a better understanding of how much effort something takes. And finally, take the time to acknowledge what the other person is doing, and every now and then, even express your appreciation. That'll go a long way. I'm Dr. Sanjay Gupta, helping you live a better life.
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If you've ever been getting dressed to go somewhere and you like pull something out of the closet and go, wait, why do I even still have this? Same. And number two, your time has arrived. It's Kara Hart on Hot 97.1. Yeah, let's get rid of it. Together, the ultimate NEPA yard sale. It's happening May 30th, 8 to noon. It's at the parking lot in the arena in Wilkes-Barre. Rain or shine.

Kara Hart, talking about Kara Hart's book club. Okay, so I'm reading the book that we're featuring this month. It's called Rain Breaks No Bones. It's by a local author, Barbara Taylor, set in Scranton in 1955. And dude, there is just something fun about reading a mystery that's set somewhere like you actually know. And we're going to get to talk to Barbara Taylor, totally free event at the Little Book Place in Tunkhannock on June 4th. So if you want to join us, snag the book or win yourself a copy right now. It's Rain, R-A-I-N. Text it to 844-971-4971.

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1: Hey, it's Kara. And honestly, no overthinking, no deep meaning needed. Just like good energy, a reason to turn the volume all the way up with Bella Kay. It's I love it. I love it. I love it on Hot 101.5.

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1: 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So it's been great.
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Justin Bieber, Speed Demon on Hot 97.1. My name is Kara Hart, and we got some celeb news and pop culture to get to for Friday, May 15th. So let's kick it off with your Hot Minute, and it's starting right now. One. The concept of Niall Horan promoting his album and the interview focused on if he's going to Harry's wedding or not, like, hello. You 5 minutes with the Niall Horan, and you want to talk about Harry. Like, just hand me the mic. Let's talk about your music. I'm in. All right. High Key Hope, Dylan Sprouse, and Barbara Palvin have a girl, because if this man is our

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5: A better life with Dr. Sanjay Gupta.
6: What are the chances you are listening to this while drinking a nice hot cup of coffee? If so, don't let me stop you. For years, we've been reporting on the health benefits of coffee, and that's not going to stop today. A new study, this one out of Harvard School of Public Health, found that coffee and tea could help lower your risk of developing dementia. People who enjoyed 1 to 3 caffeinated cups a day saw the biggest impact. In addition to the caffeine, coffee contains hundreds of bioactive compounds that can influence inflammation, glucose metabolism, vascular function, and oxidative stress. It's also possible coffee drinkers might be doing other things that keep them healthy. Eating a more balanced diet, getting plenty of exercise, sleep, not smoking, or drinking too much alcohol. And finally, staying socially active. I'm Dr. Sanjay Gupta, helping you live a better life.
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Wally Wine Fest, Lake Wallen Paw Pack. 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We got them half off. It's like a full day of like wine tastings and stuff. You'll love it. 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
3: We recorded all over the world, genuinely. Drums, live drums, when Eddie and the band came in L.A. for one day. We recorded some stuff at Conway Studios, funny enough, where I did the BTS album stuff. And I didn't keep 95% of what we cut that day, other than Eddie's drums and maybe one other thing. We started overpainting very quickly with the song. And overpainting is the enemy, as Rick Rubin would say. So we finished the vocals. I finished recording Drew and myself on guitar in Portugal and Lisbon. I was recording vocals in Berlin and Amsterdam, you know, writing verses on airplanes. So it was recorded. It was finished mostly in Europe. And that's kind of it. And I think the most surprising element that made the final cut was probably my kid, Miles, who's 11 years old, singing in the choruses.

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14: A Better Life with Dr. Sanjay Gupta.
15: You ever wonder why the same cold virus makes some people so sick and others not sick at all? Well, according to an interesting new study out of Yale School of Medicine, one key factor is how quickly the cells in their noses, called nasal cells, respond to the virus and contain it. It's called the interferon response, and it can vary for different people. Now, when that response gets inhibited, it can trigger a different reaction, which leads to excessive mucus production and inflammation. In other words, a cold that is a lot more miserable. Of course, there are other factors at play: your genetics, any underlying conditions, immunity from vaccinations or previous infections. 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Also, good old-fashioned hand washing. And remember not to touch your face. I'm Dr. Sanjay Gupta, helping you live a better life.
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29: 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Did you know that? 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It's not just Friday, it's Follow Friday. I'm Kara Hart on Hot 97.1, getting you back to the music faster. 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Look for our Follow Friday contest post. Hillary Duff going to be at the Man in Philly August 9th, and we got your chance at a pair of tickets right there. Now it's Pink Panther S kicking you off commercial free.

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3: They say the holy water's watered down, and this town's lost its faith. Our colors will fade eventually, so if our time is running out, day after day, we'll make the mundane a masterpiece. Oh my, my, oh my, my love, I take one look at you, you're taking me out.

Happy Friday, my friend. Hey, it's Valentine. Just popping in, you know, seeing what's going on, being nosy. I'm like the nosy neighbor. What are you up to? What are you doing? Who are you talking to? What? Okay, anyhow, it is me, Valentine. Got the keyword to get you qualified to go see Post Malone and Jelly Roll, and you know the situation by now, right? 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S-A-V-E. 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

0: No, we will not run from the sun. We're running towards it right now at this point. Clearly, she didn't go through the winter that we just went through. Anyhow, what's happening? Happy weekend. Happy weekend. It is Valentine here on Hot 97.1. A busy weekend here in Northeast PA. That is, if you like the fine arts, and you're close to Wilkes-Barre, the Fine Arts Fiesta going on downtown Wilkes-Barre. I know, because it causes traffic and... we all love traffic though, right? Traffic and potholes. It's our thing and we love it. Also this weekend, I saw this exciting times. The bike train's back down at Jim Thorpe. That's so cool. You can get on a train. They take you to the top and then you ride a bike down. You can even rent the bikes and everything. This weekend's supposed to be a little nicer. Maybe something to do. Just an idea. I'm trying to help. Trying to give you stuff to do. Speaking of stuff to do, we do have a chance to get away and go see Post Malone and Jelly Roll. If you missed that keyword just like minutes ago, I'll give it to you again like 10 minutes. That good? All right. Stick around. Hot 97.1. Got some Olivia Dean about to play here on Hot 97.1.
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19: You know, it's interesting. For such a long time, I think people thought about diseases as something that mostly happened later in life. Just in recent years, however, we as a society have really begun to think about preventing certain ailments much, much earlier. Case in point, new study out of Northwestern University School of Medicine found the mid-30s are a major turning point for men's heart health. For women, about a decade later. But for the men, this is the time when you really need to be thinking about your heart health seriously. At a bare minimum, start seeing a primary care doctor once a year just to get your blood pressure and cholesterol checked. You can also look up and then do your best to follow what is known as the American Heart Association's Life's Essential 8. These are things everyone can do to decrease the risk of heart disease. I'm Dr. Sanjay Gupta, helping you live a better life.
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1: 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And that's my story. Story time is done. Now, more music. Bruno Mars kicking things off for music.

that gas. Well, going to qualify you for that gas. Coming up a little after 3 o'clock, I will give you a keyword, and then you text it in. But right now, not to confuse you, but we're doing another thing, Post Malone and Jelly Roll, at a tour stop of your choosing. 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So the word is save into 95819. 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

got your keyword to get you some gas this hour. Not yet. It will happen before, let's say before 3:30. That's fair, right? Okay. I'm Valentine, and I got this story, something I never even thought of, but in a divorce, who gets the Netflix password and who doesn't? We now know the story on the way on Hot.

0: offline. This is crazy. I never thought of this. I'm not married. Don't have plans anytime soon. But a woman, this was in Newsweek, by the way. A woman got divorced, right? And apparently she said, all I want is the car, the dog, and his Netflix password. Guess what she got? Yep. We're going to focus on the Netflix password, though. She now has her own little account. Not account, but she has her own little profile. He can't mess with it. She gets it forever until he cancels. So if he wants to be a jerk, he could cancel. But she's good. She got what she wanted. And it's all actually written in the settlement. So there you go. I just really like, you can keep the, just get a new password. There you go. I want the dog, though. All right, stay close. That keyword to get you some gas. Yes, $500 worth of gas will qualify you this hour in less than 10. Let's say that, less than 10, right here on Hot 97.1. Also on the official Hot 97.1 app. Take us with you wherever you go.
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5: Good morning. In Scranton, North Main Avenue, both north and southbound between Wood Street and Green Ridge Street is closed for road construction. Linden Street also closed in both directions between Mifflin Avenue and 6th Avenue for construction. In Luzerne County, watch for road work on 81 northbound at exit 151A. That's the exit for I-80 eastbound. Make it a
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I know some people texting in the normal local hotline. What are you doing? 95819. 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

right. We will have a grand prize winner for this week's gas card, $500 in fuel. Now, you want to get qualified this hour, all you got to do is text in the keyword road, R-O-A-D, the number 844-971-4971. That's the key there. That's the local hotline to get in.

0: Cross Valley Expressway slow between Rudder Avenue and Kingston and Wilkes-Barre Boulevard. That's due to construction work, and that is southbound. It's also slow on 81 northbound between the Central Scranton Expressway and Drinker Street in Dunmore. Road construction has stop-and-go traffic on the Turnpike north and southbound between Kaiser Avenue and Pittston. No reported problems yet on Business Route 6 or the Casey. 380 is looking good, as well as 84.
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10: 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It's called the interferon response, and it can vary for different people. 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

76, maybe a shower. It's okay, though. We'll take that maybe, right? All right, and then Sunday, partly sunny, 82. Get the AC out, okay? Hot 97.1 with Pink Panthers. Now you're panicking. Too soon for the AC. I'm freezing.

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at 4 o'clock. Now, the key word, this is to get you to go see Post Malone and Jelly Roll. You might have heard they did postpone their tour, but they're saying it's just postponed. Don't panic. So, where do you want to see them? Think about that as you text this word in. Walking. Walking. 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That's important. Nationwide text line 95819. So, walking into 95819. Qualify for that trip to see Post Malone, Jelly Roll, flight, hotel covered, ticket to the show covered. What else? You're going to have a good time. That's covered too. All right. Good luck. That nationwide text line again, 95819. The word walking. Fingers crossed.

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2: The initial idea for this song actually started from a demo I was doing for a different artist on that day. I literally completely spaced on the origin story of this initially. It was just a demo. It was like a start, like a verse and chorus idea, no arrangement. The production was totally different. I write all the time, constantly. Like, I might start two songs a day. I might finish two a day. You never know. And then a year later, I'm combing through demos that don't even really have names or associations, and I stumble across this one. Couldn't even remember for the life of me, honestly, where it came from. That's it sounds crazy, but I write a lot. So I was just like, oh, this is amazing. This feels like OneRepublic. This feels like us.

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2: It is slow on 81 northbound between Davis Street and Drinker Street in Dunmore. Also, some road construction slowing things down on the Pennsylvania Turnpike 476 South between Keister Avenue and Route 315. No problems on the South Cross Valley. North Cross Valley, a little bit of congestion in the Kingston area. Things moving along fine on Business Route 6, as well as Interstates 84 and 380.
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our masterpiece. Oh my, my, oh my, my love. I take one look at you, you're taking me out.

getting into the weekend officially here right at 5 o'clock. Right now, though, we're commercial free all the way till 5:30. And looks like it's going to be a decent weekend. We deserve it. All this crappy weather, cold stuff, like that's fine. It happened during the week, but now the weekend's here. It's our turn to enjoy, right? Okay. Close to 80 on Sunday, so we'll see how much we enjoy that.

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You have $500 in gas each week. 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All right, qualify. Text the word road in 844-971-4971. 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Do it!

good choice, if you ask me, but I'm biased, right? Hello, it's Valentine in the afternoon. So, you want to go see Post Malone and Jelly Roll this hour? Texting the word walking. Walking into that nationwide text line. We're going back to that 95819 number we do. So, walking into 95819. Do it now. You got the hour to qualify. Post Malone and Jelly Roll. You pick where you see him. Hot 97.1. Good luck.

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Did you watch the Lady Gaga special on, what was it, Apple TV last night? I think it's still on tonight. It's a little concert from Gaga. It's a lot cheaper than going to a real one. I'm just saying. All right, Hot 97.1.

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What's up, Buttercup? It's family time with you in the afternoon on Hot 97.1. So, $500 in gas every Friday. We're hooking up another gift card. You want to win? You still got time today. Text in the keyword road into 844-971-4971 to qualify.

Now, I'm not trying to diss anyone. I'm saying the Wyoming Valley Mall, Steamtown Mall, is not even there. Mall's not where they used to be, right? All right, well, teens apparently bringing them back, but the malls are banning teens. I got that story on the way on Hot 97.1.

0: is Valentine. All right, so this is crazy, but I would love that this happened, right? So there's an article online right now talking about malls making a comeback, right? And they're putting this on teens. Teens are wanting a place to go, place to hang out, place that people actually want to see what they're buying instead of like going online, ordering it, getting it shipped, and wrong size, have to ship it back, all that stuff. So very interesting. Teens are bringing them back, but the malls apparently across the country, this is not here, malls across the country though are banning teens because they're saying all they do is cause chaos. Is this why malls went away to begin with? Like, what happened? Anyhow, just to let the malls know, this is what teens do. Like, they're put on Earth to cause mayhem and mischief. Hire more security or something. Mall security, man, they're the best. All right, got more commercial-free music. We got to get back to it. Got some BTS by request, some Kalani, and a throwback. I'm not going to tell you which one, but a good one coming up right here on your Friday night with Hot 97.1.
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5: It is slow on 81 northbound between Davis Street and the expressway. Road construction's got the right lane closed on 476, the Pennsylvania Turnpike southbound between Kaiser Avenue and DuPont. While you're on 81, there is a baseball game happening tonight at PNC Field, so things should be even a little bit more tied up around Davis Street. North Cross Valley Expressway, a little bit of volume outbound from Kingston out through Luzerne, up into Dallas. No major problems on Business Route 6, 84, or 380.
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Got to get qualified. Every week we're doing it again. This week, though, final keyword of the day, it is road. Text that in, 844-971-4971.

You do have our phone number down, right? 844-971-4971. Save that in your phone. 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That was a request, by the way, out of Scranton. Some Black Eyed Peas on Hot 97.1. Also use that number for that gas this hour. Text that word road into the number I just gave you.

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0: 181 northbound between Davis Street and the expressway. Road construction's got the right lane closed on 476, the Pennsylvania Turnpike southbound between Kaiser Avenue and DuPont. While you're on 81, there is a baseball game happening tonight at PNC Field, so things should be even a little bit more tied up around Davis Street. North Cross Valley Expressway, a little bit of volume outbound from Kingston out through Luzerne up into Dallas. No major problems on Business Route 6, 84, or 380.
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15: Across the country right now, at this very moment, there are probably arguments taking place about who's doing more of the housework, the homework, the shuttling of kids from this activity to that. It's true. By and large, women do more of this than men. But doesn't have to be that way. And if you and your spouse can level that playing field, it's going to make both of you and your kids happier. 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As hard as it might be at first, try to think of your partner like a teammate, not an adversary. 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I'm Dr. Sanjay Gupta, helping you live a better life.
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Great name. It says exactly what it is. Coming up at the end of May, right? You want to sell some stuff, right? I know a lot of people have like a garage or an attic or a basement full. They just can't, you know, putting it together, organizing it, all that. And then if it rains, you got to put tents up. We got all that covered. It happened at the arena, the Mohegan Arena, KC Plaza, right? You want to reserve a spot. They are limited. So go ahead, hot971radio.com, and get all the info there and get those spots reserved. They're going fast, all right? Back to it now. The music begins with Bruno.

Man, we have so many things to give away and so many keywords. I swear, I dream of keywords at night. Like, I wake up in the middle of the night and I'm like, the keyword is, I have to pee. Anyhow, it's Valentine. You want to get in? This is the trip to go see Post Malone and Jelly Roll. You get to pick where the trip is. Of course, it has to be one of their tour stops. So, all right, this hour, the keyword is walking. Walking. Text that word, W-A-L-K-I-N-G, walking, into 95-819. 95-819.

Well, this is proof that you gotta be selective of what you do when you're under the influence of any mind-altering substance, including marijuana. This guy locked out of something for like a decade. I got the story coming up after Taylor. Now,

0: 97.1. It's Valentine in the afternoon. You ready for Hot Mess News? Man, this would suck. Have you ever forgot your password for something? Okay, so my apartment door has one of those fancy locks on it where you can put the code in. You don't need a key. You just put the code in. There has been times where I forget the code. Same at ATM. Go to the ATM and all of a sudden, brain goes blank. Ugh, not good, right? But normally, you always end up remembering and you're good. Well, this guy got locked out of his Bitcoin account. Locked out of nearly, actually more than a decade, more than 11 years. Imagine that. So $400,000 in his Bitcoin account, his Bitcoin wallet. He can't get it. Why? Because he made the password back when he was in college and he was high. Yeah, he smoked a bit of, wacky tobacco. For whatever reason, changed his password, didn't write it down, completely forgot it. After many failed attempts, he got locked out. I guess this is the really scary part. He ended up going to AI, and I guess AI helped him crack the case. Like, it helped him figure out his password, and that's what's really scary. The fact that AI helped him crack his password that he couldn't figure out for years. I'm gonna go change my password right now. All of them. All right, that's Hot Mess News. We still have a chance for you to get to see Post Malone and Jelly Roll at a tour stop of your choosing. Right, we'll do that in minutes. That keyword, if you missed it, I will repeat it. Like I said, 10 minutes right here on Hot 97.1 and on that official Hot 97.1 app.
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Happy weekend. It's the freaking weekend. Oh, why am I singing R. Kelly, dude? That is twisted and messed up. Can I take it all back? All right. It's Valentine. Tell you what, we got a chance for you to go see Post Malone and Jelly Roll. I can't even tell you where because you pick where you see them, right? We give options here at Hot 97.1. This hour, you should be texting in the keyword walking into our nationwide text line. Do you know it? What is it? 95819, just in case you don't have it. All right, good luck. For just a

What is it? Have you seen this paranormal? What is it? Paranormal carnival or whatever? At the Wyoming Valley Mall parking lot. I've seen the tents, but I was watching the news tonight and it had some of the performers. It's like zombies and weird monsters, like doing a circus. Kind of weird. Kind of curious now. Not gonna lie though. All right. This is Valentine with Justin Bieber on Hot 97.1.

the movies don't look great this weekend. Stupid movies. I just go back and watch Devil Wears Prada 2 so you can hear this song from the movie. Lady Gaga and Doechii. Hot 97.1.

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0: about the fact that tomorrow's going to be above 70, and then Sunday going to be above that. They're saying close to 80. Oh my gosh, close to 80 on Sunday. I feel us warming up already. I love it. All right, Valentine with you in the afternoon. Jumping back to that music, I do have that keyword for Post Malone and Jelly Roll to give you one last time in case you missed it. I'm looking out for you. First up, let's do some Olivia Dean. It's so easy to fall in love, so she says.
1: I don't

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If you're going to the Fine Arts Fiesta over the weekend in downtown Wilkes-Barre, there on the square, I might see you. Like, I live, like, not even a block away, so gonna get out of the house this weekend, enjoy some of this good weather on the way. So, I'm gonna give you this keyword one last time for Post Malone and Jelly Roll, right? See, a tour stop that you pick, this hour's keyword qualifies walking. Text that in.

0: morning. Welcome. It's Nightly with Jade and Tyler. Thank God it's almost Friday because my brain is fried, Ty. At this point in the week, tonight, I'm feeling like that girl that used to be laid out plastered on the couch in those drug commercials.
1: Yeah, it's almost Friday and the temperatures are heating up. So, you know, summer's almost here. Thinking positive vibes, thinking about laying at the pool. And in what, less than 3 weeks, I'll be laying at the pool before I come and do the show.
0: For those of you getting ready to walk the stage, class of 2026, congratulations. We're so proud of you.
1: Buckle up, because it's time to be an adult and get a real job. So good luck.
0: Damn. That's the advice we're sending them off with. Keeping it real. Oh.

0: say.
1: All right, the question of the night. Would you rather read your partner's diary or journal or be a fly on the wall at their therapy session?
2: Tyler, I'm like, I don't know why I just got nervous as if I actually have the chance to be invisible, put on my Harry Potter invisible cloak to walk into a therapy session. And I'm really sitting here thinking, like, which one would I choose? Do you know what you would choose?
1: When my girlfriend, she goes to therapy and she tells me all about it, even the stuff about me, and that makes us stronger. So I already know what goes on. Well, I would say 90% of it at her therapy session, but the journal would probably, that'd be more in depth, I believe.
2: Ooh, this is juicy. I think I'm with you. My boyfriend and I, one thing that he is great at better than I am is sorting things out in communication. There are probably a couple of things that we all still keep quite close to the chest. So this is a little messy.
1: Yeah, I think there's things we've done in our lives before we met our partner that we're taking to the grave.
2: That part.
1: What you don't know won't hurt you.
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0: If you're looking for something to watch this Saturday night, SNL, it is the season finale of season 51. Funny Will Ferrell, he's a funny man. I love him. He's going to be hosting for, I think he might be a five-timer, and Paul McCartney is going to be doing the musical performance. And then, Jade, you know the weekend update of the last episode of the season? The two anchors, Colin Jost and Michael Che, they write jokes for each other.
1: Every time they do this, Tyler, I cringe for them because they make sure that they get the other one to say the most vulgar, wild thing they possibly could. And I know they're going to bring it for the season finale.
0: I think it was like two seasons ago, Michael Che wrote a joke about his wife, Scarlett Johansson's like private parts, and he had to read that. And I was like, oh boy.
1: They're definitely going to take it to the grave.

0: It's Nightly with Jade and Tyler, and the World Cup literally said, let's make this feel like the entire planet just showed up to the party. Tyler, honestly, this doesn't even sound like a sports event anymore. This is going to be like the biggest world playlist coming to life.
1: Yeah, I mean, they say going to a World Cup game here in the United States is a once-in-a-lifetime opportunity. That's why tickets in most major cities are close to $1,000 for one ticket. But the World Cup finale, the World Cup final, will go down July 19th at MetLife Stadium in New Jersey, and the halftime show is bananas.
0: We've got Madonna, BTS. Who else is taking the stage, Tyler?
1: Shakira as well.
0: And the hips certainly will not be lying. I can't wait. Shakira just has that world energy. Her and her dancers, all the moves. I'm ready to see it.
1: And before we get to the final, we got to start. Who's doing the performing during the opening of the World Cup?
0: The opening is stacked too. We've got Lisa from Blackpink, Tyla, Rima, Future, Anita, Katy Perry. I mean, all the countries are coming together to perform before kickoff at SoFi Stadium in LA.
1: Crazy. Only 28 days away from the World Cup. Are you ready?
2: No matter what. No matter what.

0: I thought this was interesting when I read this story this morning. Wives admit the secret thing they only do when their husbands aren't around.
1: My interest is already piqued because I'm like, well, what could that be, queen?
0: I'm like, do women actually do this? Some of the women said they secretly move the clocks ahead so the kids go to bed earlier.
1: Ooh, that's a little devious and sneaky. Look at these mamas late night creeping.
0: They also, I think this is pretty much girl dinner. They eat junk food like Pop-Tarts and canned cinnamon rolls for dinner thrown away. Also, they throw away clutter their husbands that they refuse to get rid of. So they're like, I'll just throw it away for you.
1: Literally me. I had Rotel dip for dinner last night, probably why I woke up with bubble guts. And my man has a nervous breakdown every time I'm cleaning or organizing his closet because he knows I want to get rid of some of those clothes I hate.
0: Others admitted they go on solo dates, movies, or restaurants, or they binge watch their favorite streaming series. So, yeah, nothing crazy there. But do you do anything when your man's not around?
1: I actually told him here recently that I didn't mean to offend him, but I was just like, I have the best days when you're busy at work and gone because there's so much more I can get done in the house. I have my peaceful time to watch any show I want without him telling me, hey, the game's on, babe. Can you go upstairs? Now. What about you? What are you doing, wifey's not around?
0: I'm watching sports, and I'm kind of happy. She's got a basement, which is now going to become my man cave when I move in, and she's all about it. So she has her upstairs. I got my man cave.
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3: 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I wasn't really learning. 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Every time I open the app, I can choose to work on my writing, speaking, or listening. And it saves my mistakes for me to review, so I'm constantly improving. 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Before Babbel, I thought I just wasn't good with languages. But now I'm speaking French. Tout ça, c'est grâce à Babbel.
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5: The U.S. Treasury quietly released its official financial report for 2025. It appears by its own numbers, the U.S. government seems insolvent. It's reported that the Treasury shows about $6 trillion in assets and over $47 trillion in liabilities. Add it all up, and it looks like the U.S. owes more than $130 trillion it doesn't have. 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
4: Night Crew is Nightly with Jade and Tyler, and we've got DJ Baby Drew live in the mix. So the party is underway, baby. I want to switch things up. We all need to switch things up. We get into this monotonous routine of eating the same things, doing the same things. So Tyler, can you give us a cocktail suggestion? Because I'm tired of my tequila and lime. What should me and the girls try this weekend at the bar?
5: Let me tell you, when I went on vacation with my girl a couple weekends ago, we had the frozen drinks, like a frozen rum daiquiri. That hit so hard because it tastes so good. And then it hits you like a ton of bricks all of a sudden.
4: The way that your eyes just looked when you said that, I'm like, he's back at the beach right now. Okay. I like that. Frozen daiquiris for the weekend. Let's